0: They have highlighted, you know, the vocals can't be AI generated, but there's no way that track from Josh was 100% made with AI because it came out under his name. So he, at the very least, put some prompts into a machine somewhere.
1: Now a 6AX finance update.
2: The ASX ahead of the open this morning at 9,127. Gold selling at $4,593 an ounce. The Aussie dollar 71 US cents, 12,673. Indonesian rupiah.
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2: Sam Stwiatkowski has announced he'll retire from footy at season's end. The Dockers favourite says he wants to move back to Melbourne for the next chapter of family life. And Fremantle says there'll be a big buzz around training sessions as they prepare for their finals campaign. That's the latest news update. I'm Scott Maiman from the Capital Radio Newsroom.
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5: 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A crash on the Kwinana Freeway southbound exit 2 south spread in Bull Creek in the left emergency lane with TOWIE's on site. Breakdown cleared from Murdoch Drive northbound before Farrington Road in Northlake. Busy on the Mitchell inbound at Burns Beach Road, Hepburn Avenue to Reed Highway, Stevenson Avenue to Vincent Street and Hay Street Freeway south in the city. Also narrows to Millpoint Road outbound on Kwinana. It's slow inbound, Thomas Road merge to Rowley Road and Farrington Road to South Terrace. 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
6: 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Cloudy, showers easing, top of 18 today, tomorrow partly cloudy 21, Saturday partly cloudy 22, Sunday sunny 25. 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
7: Blink and you'll miss it. Welcome to Thursday the 27th of August. Hope you're having a wonderful day if it is indeed your celebration of another rotation around the sun, i.e. your birthday.
6: So we start with another celebrity death. Yes. This time, Tim Curry, who, of course, probably best known for his role as Frankenfurter.
7: Yes.
6: It is somewhat strange and coincidental that it is Red Nose Day today, and he donned the red nose and the clown makeup for quite an horrific portrayal of Pennywise the Clown in Stephen King's It. He was in Charlie's Angels, The Three Musketeers, Annie, just a host of movies. This is a little bit of Home Alone 2 with, of course, Macaulay Culkin.
8: And how are we this morning?
9: Fine. Is my transportation here?
8: Out in front, sir. A limousine and a pizza. Compliments of the Plaza Hotel. I do hope your father understands that last night I was simply checking the room to make sure everything was in order.
9: Well, he was pretty mad.
8: He was.
9: He said he didn't come all the way to New York to get his naked rear end spied on.
8: Of course not.
6: To the birthdays, if you are having one. You are sharing it, of course, with the Don, having a heavenly birthday. Born in Cootamundra, New South Wales, 1908. We lost him at 92 in 2001. Very close to his batting average of 99.94. Certainly Australia's greatest batsman, arguably the greatest ever. From cricket to cricket, but this guy doesn't get his own song yet. Alex Carey, born in Loxton, South Australia. Of course, the Aussie wicketkeeper and vice-captain. He's been doing pretty well now for a while with the gloves. Interestingly, though, he had a choice between the AFL because he was playing for GWS.
7: I didn't know that.
6: And I think the coach at the time said, look, yeah, you're pretty good at this AFL thing, but your cricket's not bad. You might want to explore that. So
7: he's gone down that path instead.
6: And I think it's paid off. Let's go to Queanbeyan in New South Wales, 1976. Mark Webber born, 50 years of age today, 9 times Formula One Grand Prix winner. Thank you very much.
7: Quite the overachiever.
6: Yep, more sports. Round ball this time. Born in Greece in 1965. He is 61 years old. Ange Postecoglou.
7: Love that name. Say that name again.
6: Ange Postecoglou.
7: Yes.
6: He achieved a fair bit as a player and as a coach, of course. Coach of the national side.
7: Yeah.
6: And he did get sacked by Tottenham Hotspur June last year after their worst ever Premier League season, but he did end a 17-year wait for a trophy in the Europa League. So, you know, not too bad. Now, we've got a semi-local birthday. This person was actually born in Darlinghurst, New South Wales in 1982. She's 44 today, but she's been one of ours for a long time. The fabulous Angela Sun. From Channel 7 News.
7: Oh, happy birthday, Angela's son. Absolute sweetheart of a lady.
6: Now, let's get to more television. That's the Young Doctors theme you can hear there because Caroline Goldsmith was born in Melbourne in 1962.
7: Mm-hmm.
6: 64 today. Who is she? Well, yeah. She's better known as Totty Goldsmith, who was in the Young Doctors. She was also in Neighbours. But I think this is probably the best part. Founding member of the Shantuzies.
7: I love the Shantuzies. That was with Ali Fowler, wasn't it?
6: Yeah, David Raine was in there on Jump. It was basically a bunch of TV actors who went, we wanted actors, musicians. So let's play some Shantuzies for Toddy's birthday.

0: Was there?
1: Yeah, there you go.
0: Good on you, Kez. So, last night, bit of excitement in the Foster household. Got home about 6:30, and as we were coming down Romeo Road, I noticed that all the streetlights went out. I thought, that's weird.
1: Mm.
0: And then...
1: It's like a horror movie.
0: Right? And then at the traffic lights, they're out as well. I'm like, this is not looking good.
1: Mm.
0: So by the time we got home, it was just complete blackness, power cut. So we pulled the car in, and then Chris had to manually open up the garage door because I'm not allowed to do it anymore because the last time I did it, I nearly split my head open on the garage floor. So we get inside. There's no internet. There's no social media, there's no streaming, there's no lights, there's no nothing.
1: Can't charge your car.
0: Can't charge the car. Well, we did need to charge the car too.
1: At least you got the Ranger.
0: Well, that's true. We have got that as well. So luckily, being totally prepared for the Holocaust, Chris automatically grabs the headlights, the headlamps, you know, that strap onto your head and stuff. So that was a lot of fun. It was like we were camping, but less outdoorsy. So... we went and had a shower by candlelight. It was very romantic with the dogs just looking up at us through the shower door, working out why the lights weren't on. Are we suddenly poor? A cup of tea was followed by boiling water in a saucepan. I mean, we're going back to the 60s, mate. Have you
1: Gas stove?
0: Yeah, we've got a gas stove, luckily. It doesn't taste the same because I think we had spicy pumpkin soup in the saucepan the last time. So there was a tinge of spicy pumpkin to my cup of tea, had that, and then what are we going to have for dinner? So I'm like, oh, I've got some cheese barbecue shapes here. So we had the barbecue shapes, delicious. Dogs helped us with that pack as well. And then what do you do? Like, what do you do? So I was in bed by 7 o'clock. 7 o'clock last night.
1: Well, there are such things as conversation, board games by
0: overrated. Overrated. But I pulled the Kindle out because I thought I'm halfway through a book. I'll read my Kindle.
1: Right.
0: Open the Kindle up.
1: Ran out of power.
0: There's no power in the blooming Kindle. So I'm like, well, what else is there to do? Rolled over, went to sleep. Had the best night's sleep in 4 years. It was like I was suddenly the Amish. So this morning I've put on my white pinafore. I've saddled up the horse, attached that to the buggy. Which reminds me, actually, I've got to go down to the garage and give the horse some hay.
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4: An FBI agent, a calculating female serial killer, and a pursuit that pushes every boundary. Emmy Rossum stars in the gripping new thriller, Furious, now streaming on Disney+. Crash on the Kwinana Freeway southbound exit 2 south thread in Ball Creek in the left emergency lane with towies on site. It's busy on the Mitchell inbound at Hepburn Avenue to Reed Highway and Hutton Street to Vincent Street. Kwinana Freeway slow Anchorage Road to Rowley Road inbound, Barrington Road to Mill Point Road and outbound to Mill Point Road. Grand Farmer Freeway is under speed westbound through the Northbridge Tunnel. Delays on Tonkin Highway southbound at Reed Highway from Morley Drive to Collier Road and northbound at Wellsborough Road East. More bite, less thirst. 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

0: Forever Classic 6AX. It is the classic brekkie with Nat and West over Fox Removals at 8:26. So yesterday we lost Dolly Parton, and then today it is Tim Curry, who of course is probably always going to be forever known as Frankenfurter from the Rocky Horror.
1: But he's done show, so much more.
0: Absolutely.
1: So I didn't realise. Okay, he was born in Britain, London. So we know that. He's passed away at the age of 80, but he's had a 50-year career. And like you say, he's been in, obviously, Rocky Horror. He was in Home Alone. But he was also in It, Stephen King's It.
0: And funnily enough, he actually suffers from coulrophobia.
1: Which
0: is the fear of clowns.
1: No, are you kidding me?
0: So
1: he played Pennywise.
0: He played Pennywise the clown, and he had to kind of over, like, it was a challenge for himself. He was like, can I even do this?
1: Wow, so I had no idea about that.
0: Literally terrifying himself as one of the most horrific clowns in cinema history.
2: Wow. Hi, Georgie. Don't you want a balloon?
3: I'm not supposed to take stuff from strangers. My dad said so.
2: Very wise of your dad, Georgie. Very wise indeed. I, Georgie, am Pennywise, the dancing clown. You are Georgie. So now we know each other.
3: I guess so. I gotta go.
2: Go? Without this?
3: It's my nose!
2: You want it, don't you, Georgie? Oh, of course you do.
3: Do they float?
2: Oh, yes. They float. And when you're down here with me, you float down!
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9: Cloudy, rain easing and a top of 18 for Perth. From the Capital Radio 6IX newsroom, I'm Scott Maiman. Our state opposition leader says the two-week early voting period for elections is too long. Pre-polling for the Secret Harbour by-election opened last Monday, week ago, ahead of the election this coming Saturday. About 40% of the electorate has voted so far. WA Liberals leader Basil Zemplis says the early voting window should be halved.
10: I have a personal view that it's too long. I'm not sure that pre-poll for any seat at any election needs to be 2 weeks. I think 1 week in the lead up to the election day would be sufficient.
9: The entertainment world is again in mourning. 24 hours after the death of Dolly Parton comes news that legendary film and TV actor Tim Curry has passed away. He's best known as Frankenfurter in the cult classic Rocky Horror Picture Show and had been struggling since suffering a stroke in 2012. An Australian man's been arrested in Bali, accused of public sex, caught on CCTV. It's alleged the 27-year-old had sex in public with a foreign woman outside a house. Well, today's the final day of trading for one of Perth's longest-running Vinnie's stores. After more than six decades, it's the end of an era for the St Vincent de Paul Society shop in Maylands. It was actually the second Vinnie's store to open in WA. An AI scientist says we should start getting used to music made by artificial intelligence. An Australian-made AI remake of Madonna's Like a Prayer was banned earlier this week from ARIA charts because of a lack of human creative input. But Professor Matt Cooper-Holtz says AI is already a part of our everyday life.
11: Using AI to help us with something is kind of embedded in almost everything we do now. They have highlighted, you know, the vocals can't be AI-generated, but there's no way that track from Josh was 100% made with AI because it came out under his name. So he, at the very least, put some prompts into a machine somewhere.
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9: The ASX ahead of the open this morning at 9,127. Gold selling at $4,593 an ounce. The Aussie dollar, 71 US cents, 12,673 Indonesian rupiah.
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9: Sam Stwiakowski has announced he'll retire from footy at season's end. The Dockers favourite says he wants to move back to Melbourne for the next chapter of family life. And Fremantle says there'll be a big buzz around training sessions as they prepare for their finals campaign. That's the latest news update. I'm Scott Maiman from the Capital Radio Newsroom.
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0: 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A crash, Kwinana Freeway, south and east at 2 South Street in Bull Creek on the left emergency lane with towies on site. Also a breakdown on Stevenson Avenue southbound before Scarborough Beach Road, Osborne Park, blocking the left lane. It's busy on the Mitchell inbound at Burns Beach Road, also Hepburn Avenue to Reed Highway and Hutton Street to Vincent Street. Kwinana Freeway slow, Axtell Road to Rowley Road and Farrington Road to Mill Point Road. Census night was Tuesday the 11th of August. There's still time to complete. In the census, every answer matters. 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This is Roland with Time Saver Traffic every 15 minutes.
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7: 6AX four-day forecast.
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13: 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There is a high chance of showers becoming less likely early this morning. Partly cloudy, 21 tomorrow. Partly cloudy, 22 Saturday. Sunday, sunny and 25. 11 in Seville Grove right now and 13 in Sorrento. 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

0: 8:41. It's the classic brekkie for Fox Removals. Nat and Westo on Forever Classic 6AX. Now, I know that you are a fan of the round ball game.
1: Love it.
0: Footy ball.
2: Footy ball.
0: So they even play it in the United States, you know. They've got a contest called the MLS or the Major League Soccer.
2: Yeah, well, that's where Sam Kerr's gone over there now.
0: Mm.
2: So, Not for that one.
0: No. good. Good chat. It's 8:40. No. So last Sunday, San Jose was hosting Minnesota.
2: Mm-hmm.
0: The visitors got up 5-1, so it was a bit of a non-event. Until towards the end of the match, there was a pitch invader.
3: Oh. Safely amongst the top four.
4: There's a baby on the field.
3: You mentioned Chicken Little. I think she wanted a piece of the screen time.
4: That's way better than the raccoon. Remember the raccoon? Wasn't that a raccoon last year? They had to put
3: in
4: like
3: Philadelphia.
4: Trash. Yes.
3: Yeah. A true trash panda. But we got a beer and a baby tonight.
4: How did they make it all the way out there? I mean, she was like on the... They were on the edge of the 18.
3: This has happened before at PayPal Park.
4: Has it really?
3: Toddlers wander out.
4: How did they get that far?
1: Wow. So there's so much going on there.
0: Had a raccoon last year. This is toddlers on the ground before.
2: So she doesn't know the sex. Obviously,
0: no,
2: it's not a streaker. It's not a streaker then.
0: No. Fully clothed baby.
2: How does a baby get out football field?
0: Well, I have my theory, right? It is soccer, it's proper football.
2: Yeah.
0: And so you have to start the hooligan training very early. And I say well done to Bubs because you can barely walk and you've already got your first lifetime ban from a sports ground.
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7: 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A crash, Kwinana Freeway, south and east at 2 South Street in Bull Creek in the left emergency lane with towies on site. Also a breakdown on Stevenson Avenue southbound before Scarborough Beach Road, Osborne Park, blocking the left lane. It's busy on the Mitchell inbound at Burns Beach Road, also Hepburn Avenue to Reed Highway and Hutton Street to Vincent Street. Kwinana Freeway slow, Axtell Road to Rowley Road and Barrington Road to Mill Point Road. Census night was Tuesday the 11th of August. There's still time to complete. 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

0: a classic 6AX. It is almost the end of the classic brekkie for Fox Removals. It's 8:55. Going to hand you over to Tim, and of course, all day more chances for you to get on the standby list, the 6AX Superstar Experience. Someone's got to make the choice between Bryan Adams in Paris and Duran Duran in London. It might as well be you. Now, we're back tomorrow. More chances at that. We're also going to have our sports guy, Mark Barretta. I believe a round of Brett flicks.
1: Yes, Brett's going to pop in. He's going to tell us about the new Ridley Scott movie. I don't know if you've heard of it. It's called The Dog Stars.
0: Looks great.
1: Looks really, really good. Some big actors in that as well. Plus, he's giving away double passes to Reading Cinema Belmont Gold Lounge.
0: And we've got to find a winner for Caller of the Week, of which course. Is the Sound voucher, $250 worth. Anyone who has been a part of the show this week will be in the draw. For instance, this morning... Today, what was your favourite hangout growing up?
1: There was a milk bar in William Street. My friends and I would go to the milk bar. That was in the late 80s, 90s. And then we'd go to Fairlanes. You know, the bowling alley?
0: Yeah.
1: In the city?
0: Yeah.
1: We used to hang out there.
0: You used to do like the disco bowling there. On
1: they still do that, the other one. What's that one in
0: the other one?
1: North Perth?
0: Oh,
1: it's an old style bowling alley.
0: Is it across the road from the Rosemount?
1: Yes.
0: That one. I'm trying to remember the name of it. Is it the Rosemount Bowl? I don't know.
1: It could be.
0: I'll have to look it up. I know
1: you
0: the
1: know
0: one,
1: everything,
0: I've been there.
1: Mate. How come you have to look it up?
0: The name of it escapes me at the moment, but I have been there.
1: You know
0: there.
1: What I mean, though, don't you?
0: Yeah, exactly.
1: Dave from Cloverdale.
2: It was called the Rosemount Bowl.
1: And it's still operating today, and it looks like they do glow bowling and stuff there. I think we should have a night where we go glow bowling.
0: That sounds kind of fun.
1: Yeah.
2: Oh, that would be fun.
1: Yeah, because they do serve alcohol there as well. It would make it even more fun and make me bowl better.
2: And all the balls go in different directions and down the lane.
0: I've seen we'll that get
1: those,
0: before, too.
1: We'll get those kiddie things on the side.
0: Rails or whatever.
1: Yeah, I'm not too proud.
0: Your favourite hangout growing up?
1: Absolutely heaps on Facebook as people take a walk down memory lane, like Jane. Bog laps around Perth during the era of the spectacularly decorated panel vans equipped with wall-to-wall carpet. I can smell it now. Youthful dreams, Alpine stereos, and the smell of Winnie Blues.
0: Oh, yeah.
1: I think I might have been doing that with you, Jane.
0: One that sort of popped up on Facebook a little bit, Nat, the raffles. And, of course, I'm assuming that people were not talking about growing up and they were attending raffles at, say, only 16. That would never have happened.
1: Hang on. So you weren't supposed to be there at 12? I'm going to have words with you, Mum.
0: Barb in Duncraig talking about your favourite hangout growing up. What was it for you?
3: As kids, we used to go to the Bic in Bazandine. We would have a milkshake.
1: Mm.
3: And you know how I love my milk.
1: Yes.
3: So it was a wonderful milkshake. We also would have fish and chips in the old wrap that they used to do it in those days, not like they do these days.
1: Oh, like in the old bit of newspaper?
3: Yeah, that's right, yeah.
0: Yeah, nothing like a bit of newsprint in your diet.
1: Then all over your hands and your white pants.
3: That's right. And then we would go to the park and have lots of fun on the swings.
1: Do they do that anymore? Do you reckon kids do enough of that anymore, Barb? Are they all stuck to the TV and the iPhones?
3: I don't think they do, but my grandchildren do.
0: You'd probably just lock them out of the house.
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0: Cloudy today, showers easing, 18 degrees, the top for Perth. From the Capital Radio 6IX newsroom, I'm Scott Maiman. A crime scene's been established in St James. Emergency services were called to the scene last night and say a woman has been rushed to hospital. Nine News reporter Andrew Dew says details are still unfolding, but police say there's no ongoing threat to the public.
10: It remains taped off this morning. Forensic officers and detectives are also here. They're examining the scene.
0: The WA Chamber of Commerce and Industry is warning the GST battle isn't over yet, despite the Prime Minister's latest declaration. Anthony Albanese has reiterated that WA's GST deal won't change while he's in the top job. Chief Economist Daniel Keighley says we need to ensure the deal is rock solid into the future.
11: We must remain vigilant. His words said that there'll be no change to the arrangement whilst he is Prime Minister. Of course, you know, that could change at any time. So we must remain vigilant and make sure that there's no change in the future either.
0: Four men have been charged over a violent home invasion in Perth South. Police say the group forced their way into a Warnborough home on Monday night and assaulted two men in their 40s. The group due to appear in court next month. A City of Perth councillor has had an unexplained seven-month period of leave rejected. Brad McIntosh reports.
12: Councillor Raj Doshi won't be going on leave after council rejected her request over a lack of information around her reasoning. It comes as she was due to apologise to the deputy mayor after it was found she breached the code of conduct for council members. Ms Doshi hasn't been present at the previous two council meetings, with council voting on Tuesday to reject her request. The Lord Mayor, however, says there's potential for her to revise her leave period. Brad McIntosh, Capital Radio News.
0: And Australia's largest country music festival in Tamworth plans to honour Dolly Parton at next year's event. Tributes have continually flowed in for the legendary singer after her death yesterday at the age of 80.
4: Now a 6IX finance update.
0: And a short time ago, gold was selling at $4,610 an ounce. The Aussie dollar, 71 US cents, 12,761 Indonesian rupiah.
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0: Fremantle forward Sam Switkowski has locked in his retirement plan from footy at the end of the team's finals campaign. The 29-year-old's been with the Dockers for 9 years, playing 127 AFL games. He says his decision is family-driven, and he and his wife are expecting their first child.
13: I've always felt like I've wanted to give everything I've got for this club and my career, but things just start to shift as you get older, and I'm ready for that next chapter of my life, and I really want to get back to Melbourne to reconnect with my family and friends, and got a baby boy coming any day now.
0: At the AFL Tribunal, West Coast has failed to overturn Harley Reid's two-match ban for a dangerous tackle. Reid will miss the first two games of next season. And that's the latest news update. I'm Scott Maiman from the Capital Radio Newsroom.
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14: 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Should be mostly sunny tomorrow, though, 21. Partly cloudy Saturday, 22 degrees, and a mostly sunny Sunday at this stage, 25, before the showers return on Monday. 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

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Hello, Tim here. 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

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Okay, we're doing it soon. After Whitesnake on 6IX.

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0: It's Tim here, joined by Jackie from Thornley. Jackie, you love our superstar experiences, don't you?
4: Yes, I do. I really, really do.
0: I think you call up for all of the superstar experiences
4: we've done.
0: What's been your favourite one in the past?
4: Oh, well, I really, really wanted to go to America, Las Vegas.
0: Oh, was that the one where we had the Eagles at the Sphere?
4: That's right, yeah.
0: Oh, God, that would have been
4: I love
0: so
4: the
0: good.
4: Eagles.
0: Yeah, but what about this one, though, Jack? We've never done this before, where you get to choose to go to London and see Duran Duran or Bryan Adams in Paris. Which one are you leaning towards?
4: Well, I'm actually leaning towards London.
0: Oh, okay.
4: Because from London, I can go to Paris if I want to, anywhere in Paris or anywhere else.
0: Most important thing is that you are now officially on the standby list.
4: Whoa! Woo-hoo! I'm so happy. I'm very, very happy.
0: Yay!
4: I'm a happy Jack.
0: Happy Jackster. All right, hey, best of luck, Jackie. Yeah, it could be you that gets, you know, selected, plucked out of the barrel and has to make that big decision. But, I mean, geez, what a delightful dilemma to have those two amazing trips and those two amazing shows.
4: Oh, I'm looking forward to it. I'm so excited, actually. I'm crossing my fingers and my toes.
0: On you, Jackie. Big thanks to the Boab Tavern in High Wycombe, where you're always welcome. And the Craigie Tavern, also an awesome pub. 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

0: Earth, Wind & Fire's September on Perth's Forever Classic 6IX. And it is a little bit shocking, isn't it, that it is almost September, literally a few days away now. I know it's kind of cliched to say, oh, gee, the year is racing by, but it really is, again, isn't it? Mark Cohen's walking in Memphis there too, a little tribute to the King. Hello, Tim here. Hope your Thursday's going okay. Moving pictures on the way in just a moment. Sylvester's coming up as well. And, of course, across the day, more chances to get yourself on the standby list for our latest superstar experience where you will get to choose this time around. Do you want to go to London for Duran Duran or to Paris for Bryan Adams? Up to you. And another chance to get on the standby list soon on 6IX.
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0: One of the disco classics right there, Sylvester on Forever Classics 6AX, the home of 30-minute music marathons in Perth. Phil Collins on the way really soon from No Jacket Required. An Aussie classic from the 70s from Dazza Braithwaite and Sherbet coming up after the news too. And another chance to get yourself on the standby list for our superstar experience.
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17: 18 degrees, the top for Perth, cloudy and showers easing. From the Capital Radio 6AX newsroom, I'm Scott Maiman. A homicide investigation's been launched after the death of a 28-year-old woman in Perth Southeast. About 8:30 last night, emergency services found the woman with critical injuries at a home in Tyree Street in St James. She was rushed to hospital but could not be saved. A 38-year-old man known to the woman is in custody assisting police. The temperature's heating up ahead of polling day for the Secret Harbour by-election. Brad McIntosh reports.
18: Those in the electorate will head to the polls on Saturday to vote in a new member after long-serving MP Paul Papalia resigned earlier this year. Labor won the seat in last year's state election with a margin of 11.5%. Opposition leader Basil Zemplis says the area is anything but red.
19: There's clearly an anti-Labor sentiment, much of it directed towards the Prime Minister.
18: But Senior Minister Amber Jade Sanderson says only the polls will tell.
20: So we have put the case. It's a democracy and we'll wait and see what happens on Saturday and always respect that.
18: Brad McIntosh, Capital Radio News.
17: The entertainment world is again in mourning. 24 hours. hours after the death of Dolly Parton, now comes news that legendary film and TV actor Tim Curry has passed away. He's best known as Frankenfurter in the cult classic Rocky Horror Picture Show and had been struggling since suffering a stroke in 2012. The Bureau of Statistics has confirmed it's received more than 10 million completed census forms, but many households are yet to respond. It's been over a fortnight since census night. Field officers are now following up with households yet to return their form. A reminder, the census is compulsory, and failing to complete it risks a fine. Native title holders in the Pilbara have lodged an appeal against the record compensation payout in their case against mining giant Fortescue. Even though they were awarded about $150 million earlier this year for mining that occurred on their lands, they argue the payout does not appropriately compensate for economic and cultural loss. The American Secret Service is investigating a video now aired by Iranian state media threatening the life of Barron Trump. The clip shows locations to target Donald Trump's youngest son and offers a $10 million bounty. Former Marine Intelligence Officer Hal Kempfer says the threat marks a distinct shift in tactics.
3: This also coincides with a statement from Prime Minister Netanyahu of Israel, who said one of his sons had just been threatened with an assassination attempt by Iran. So apparently going after family members has become something that Iran has kind of pursued on a policy basis, if you will.
16: Now a 6IX finance update.
17: A short time ago, gold was selling at $4,592 an ounce. The Aussie dollar, 71 US cents, 12,708 Indonesian rupiah.
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17: Fremantle defender Carl Warner says he hopes their Wharfie time experience is not needed in next week's final against Hawthorn. The teams last met during round 9 with a thrilling win in front of Frio fans. Warner says their fans will be vital next week.
8: Oh, they'll be crucial. I know they're going to show up in numbers. I mean, ideally, we don't really want to see Wharfie time because that means we're behind in the game, but I'm sure if it comes up, the crowd will be loud.
17: And that's the latest news update. I'm Scott Maiman from the Capital Radio Newsroom.
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0: 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Mostly sunny at 21 tomorrow, partly cloudy 22 on Saturday, and a mostly sunny Sunday around 25 before the showers return on Monday. 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

promises on Forever Classic 6IX. I promise that right across the day, we will keep doing 30-minute music marathons. Lots of non-stop commercial-free music still to come in this one. Fleetwood Mac from Rumours, Bryan Adams and Mel C coming up as well. And some real life right here, 6IX.

Duran Duran in London or Bryan Adams in Paris? Tough choice, but this bit is easy. Just keep it on 6IX to win. Your next chance is coming up soon.

0: on 1080 AM and 105.7 FM in the northern and southern suburbs of Perth. Yeah, it's Forever Classic 6IX. 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Hello, Tim here. Bit of a cloudy one for Perth today, but look, we do have some nicer days on the way. Apparently, we might get some more showers today, most likely this afternoon, as we go for a relatively cool top of 18 degrees. Mostly sunny 21 tomorrow, partly cloudy 22 Saturday. And Sunday is looking really nice just to kind of finish out the weekend. Mostly sunny and 25 degrees on your 6IX four-day forecast. One of the greatest singing voices of the 1980s, in my humble opinion, Mr. Paul Young, is on the way in a sec. And we'll take you back to the early days for the Stones in just a tick as well.
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0: It's the Stones on Forever Classic 6IX. Geez, we lost Dolly Parton yesterday. Legendary actor Tim Curry today, but yet somehow Keith Richards is still alive. I mean, I'm glad that he is. I constantly can't believe it.
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0: Hey, well done if you've already got yourself on the standby list for our latest superstar experience. A little while ago, Jackie from Thornley got on the list. She's kind of leaning towards Duran Duran in London. And this morning in the Classic Breakfast with Nat and Westo, it was Rod from Mount Lawley. Which option is he leaning towards?
4: Duran Duran in London.
5: Oh, great. That's the one I was going to choose, Rod. Have you got anybody to take with you?
4: My partner, Paul. Who is a very big fan of Duran Duran.
6: So,
5: gosh,
6: yeah.
5: Wouldn't it be a shame if Paul suddenly got sick? Listen, if that happens, Rod, I'll be your plus one, Dale, just in case Paul can't make it.
4: No problem.
0: Even though it's radio, I feel like I could see the genuine concern on Rod's face there. It's all right, Rod. We'll call airport security if we need to, mate. Have a think about which option you'd take. Maybe you're leaning towards Brian Adams in Paris over Duran Duran in London. Up to you. 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Great service, fantastic food, another chance to win coming up between now and midday.
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0: John Mellencamp, he's a big fan of Buddy Holly. That's why he had a crack at Rave On. Forever Classic 6IX. Mr. Leo Sayer coming up really soon in another 30-minute music marathon.
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16: Cloudy, rain easing, 18 degrees, the top for Perth today. From the Capital Radio 6IX newsroom, I'm Scott Maidman. The Prime Minister says officials are racing to confirm the fate of 34 missing Australians after deadly flash flooding near the Nepal-Tibet border. The death toll currently sits at 160 after an avalanche of ice and rock sent water crashing through local towns. Anthony Albanese says obtaining information in the region is quite difficult.
17: Nepal, you know, is a developing country. It doesn't have the resources that an event like that would have in Australia. So information is difficult.
16: Our state opposition leader says the 2-week early voting period for elections is too long. Pre-polling for the Secret Harbour by-election opened last Monday week ago, ahead of the election this coming Saturday. About 40% of the electorate has voted so far. WA Liberals leader Basil Zemplis says the early voting window should be halved.
18: I have a personal view that it's too long. I'm not sure that pre-poll for any seat
3: at any election needs to be 2 weeks. I think 1 week in the lead up to the election day would be sufficient.
16: The entertainment world is again in mourning. 24 hours after the death of Dolly Parton comes news that legendary film and TV actor Tim Curry has passed away. He's best known as Frankenfurter in the cult classic Rocky Horror Picture Show and had been struggling since suffering a stroke in 2012. An Australian man's been arrested in Bali, accused of public sex, caught on CCTV. It's alleged the 27-year-old had sex in public with a foreign woman outside a house. Well, today's the final day of trading for one of Perth's longest-running Vinnie's stores. After more than six decades, it's the end of an era for the St. Vincent de Paul Society shop in Maylands. It was actually the second Vinnie's store to open in WA. An AI scientist says we should start getting used to music made by artificial intelligence. An Australian-made AI remake of Madonna's Like a Prayer was banned earlier this week from ARIA charts because of a lack of human creative input. But Professor Matt Cooper-Holtz says AI is already a part of our everyday life.
4: Using AI to help us with something is kind of embedded in almost everything we do now. They have highlighted, you know, the vocals can't be AI-generated, but there's no way that track from Josh was 100% made with AI because it came out under his name. So he, at the very least, put some prompts into a machine somewhere.
15: Now a 6AX finance update.
16: A short time ago, gold was selling at $4,624 an ounce. The Aussie dollar, 71 US cents, 12,764 Indonesian rupiah.
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16: Sam Stwiakowski has announced he'll retire from footy at season's end. The Dockers favourite says he wants to move back to Melbourne for the next chapter of family life. And Fremantle says there'll be a big buzz around training sessions as they prepare for their finals campaign. That's the latest news update. I'm Scott Maiman from the Capital Radio Newsroom.
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0: 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Well, we do have the chance of some showers around Perth today, most likely this afternoon, and a top of 18 degrees on the way. Should be mostly sunny tomorrow, though, 21. Partly cloudy Saturday, 22 degrees, and a mostly sunny Sunday at this stage, 25, before the showers return on Monday. 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

The amazing John Bon Jovi on Perth's Forever Classic 6IX. Earlier this year, we gave away a trip to see Bon Jovi live in Madison Square Garden, New York City. The latest superstar experience we're doing right now. You could go to Paris and see Bryan Adams or London for Duran Duran. Your choice and your chance to get on the standby list. Literally minutes away now after Macca. Sir Paul McCartney. Sorry, Sir Paul. 6IX.

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Duran Duran in London or Bryan Adams in Paris. 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
0: It's Tim here, joined by Sandy from Gosnell. Sandy, I'm not going to give out your surname on the radio or anything, but I just want to say it sounds a bit French. It sounds a little bit like Coco Chanel or something like that.
4: So
0: does that mean that Paris is on the cards for you when you have to choose between the two cities, Paris for Brian Definitely. Adams or London, Duran Duran?
4: No, Brian Adams and Paris, thank you.
0: Okay, so what, 100% Paris? You're not going to change your mind?
4: No, 100%.
0: Okay. Because, you know, you do have a little while yet before we make the big winning call. So anything could happen between now and then. But you feel as though come the day of the phone call with Nat and Westo in breakfast, you're still going to be Paris all the way. I fully understand. I mean, it's an amazing city. Let's get you on the standby list.
4: Awesome.
0: And are you a huge Brian Adams fan as well? Is that partly what swayed it?
4: Yes.
0: Okay.
4: Yes, I'm in both, but yeah.
0: I mean, imagine being there. I mean, firstly, we'll fly you there, return airfares for free. Bang, sorted. $5,000 spending money and tickets to Brian Adams. God, this is the trip of a lifetime, Sandy.
4: It is.
0: Fingers crossed that it's you we call and you get to make that amazing decision. Congratulations.
4: Thank you.
0: If you're not on the official standby list yet, all good. More chances this afternoon. And, of course, it happens in the Classic Breakfast with Nat and Westo each weekday morning too. All thanks to the Boab Tavern in High Wycombe, where you're always welcome, and the Craigie Tavern for great service and fantastic food.
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0: Glenn Frey from the Eagles, one of his big solo hits, The Heat Is on Perth's Forever Classic 6IX, and right back to the start of ABBA's career, the song that, well, pretty much broke them on the world stage. From 1974, there's Waterloo, sounding better than ever in 2026 when you hear it on your DAB Plus digital radio, or if you're listening to us on 105.7 FM in the north and south of Perth, maybe streaming us crystal clear that way too. 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Nice. Stevie Wonder on the way for you really soon. And I don't know, can I call it a striptease classic? It sounds a bit dodgy, but the Joe Cocker song I'm talking about totally is. It's coming up soon.
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11: Possible shower and a top of 18 in Perth today from the Capital Radio 6IX newsroom. Good afternoon, I'm Jeff Tyler. The federal government has deployed specialist DFAT staff to assist in rescue efforts following flash flooding along the Nepal-Tibet border. At least 157 people are dead after walls of muddy water slammed into buildings and destroyed villages. 34 Australians are missing, believed to be spread across separate pilgrimage and tour groups. Foreign Minister Penny Wong says further details cannot be provided at this stage.
12: The government's priority is to confirm the whereabouts and welfare of these Australians and DFAT officials in Nepal and also China are seeking to do that. Obviously, the situation is a difficult one.
11: A 38-year-old man is in custody as homicide squad detectives investigate the death of a woman in St James. Emergency services were called to the home on Taree Street around 8:30 last night, finding the woman unresponsive and with critical injuries. She was rushed to hospital where she was declared dead. Officers remain at the scene today. Authorities are working to remove a dead humpback whale which beached itself south of Perth. Department of Biosecurity, Conservation and Attractions sedated the animal yesterday evening after it was discovered stranded at Port Kennedy Beach. Perth Zoo vets will also collect samples and data from the animal today. Incident controller Benson Todd says its removal from the beach will be difficult.
13: It's not an easy operation. It is a large animal, as you said, and on a beach. But, yeah, our team have done this before.
1: before, and we're just working through the logistics of that. Yeah, with the intent to have that occur later today and be removed from the beach to remove any shark risk.
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11: The ASX 200 is down 67 points to 9,059. Gold is selling at $4,631 an ounce. One Aussie dollar is buying 71.81 US cents and 12,773 Indonesian rupiah.
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11: Fremantle midfielder Murphy Reid says he's happy to keep proving opposition clubs wrong after he was named All Australian for the first time. Reid says it does play in his mind. He just wants to play good footy for the Dockers.
5: It's in my mind. Like, they thought other picks were better, and that's okay. I'm very lucky that I landed at Fremantle, and you know, I'm very happy to prove them right, and, you know, I'm very lucky that I play a part in such a great team this year, and, yeah, as I said before, I'm just very grateful to be at the Dockers.
11: Fremantle have the week off before they face the Hawks next Thursday in the first qualifying final, and that's the latest 6IX News update. I'm Jeff Tyler from the Capital Radio Newsroom.
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13: 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Mostly sunny at 21 tomorrow, partly cloudy 22 on Saturday, and a mostly sunny Sunday around 25 before the showers return on Monday. 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
17: Hey, good afternoon. Welcome to the countdown. Yeah, today we go back 37 years to the Perth Top 40 chart from the last week of August of 1989. Queen from the Miracle album coming up. Got a band called Texas who were actually formed over 7,000 kilometres away from Dallas, Texas. Funny that. Former Australian crawler James Rain, who's putting the crawl back together this summer. Got one of the solo hits from him. And Simply Red first up. And Mick Hucknall, the man who possesses one of the great modern soul voices. And I say modern because you're comparing him to all those great soul voices and he ranks pretty highly. He's incredible. He's a cover of a song that was written for the great Patti LaBelle and her band LaBelle. She didn't record it until much later, 1985. But in 72, Harold Melvin and the Blue Notes had a hit with it. And then even more success for Simply Red from their A New Flame album. It's a 1989 classic countdown. If you don't know me by now, you'll never, never, never forever classic 6IX.

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Forever Classic 6IX, Anne Clancy here with Kate Sobrano and the biggest Australian single of 1989 from her solo debut, Brave. Kate, of course, was 6 weeks at number two with that song. There were some big number one singles in that year, but it was the biggest Aussie-selling song, Bedroom Eyes, with a bit of Tom Petty before that, and I Won't Back Down, along with the Bell Stars, Iko Iko, always catchy as we do it today for ABBA Caravans, Rockingham's longest-running caravan dealership. We're back in 1989 with a band called Texas. Glasgow was over 7,000 kilometres from Texas, but they called themselves that anyway. I don't want a lover. I just need a friend. Forever Classic, 6IX.

0: Forever Classic 6IX. It's Claresy here. Great to be sharing this great music with you wherever you are today. It's the Classic Countdown from 1989 with Swedish hit machine Roxette, Dress for Success, and Texas before that, I Don't Want a Lover from that brilliant Southside album. 1989 being celebrated today. Forever Caravans, Rockingham's longest running caravan dealership. You'll find them at 8 Ambrose Street in Rockingham, Dixon Road, just off there, parallel to Paterson if you're heading north or south. It's where adventures begin. Search ABBA Caravans and then go down and see the team. Coming up shortly as we continue our journey back to 89, we've got a shy guitar legend from Alice Springs who used to spend a lot of his time barefoot when he first made it in Cold Chisel.
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0: Forever Classic 6IX with the Bangles from Los Angeles, Eternal Flame, and your classic countdown. Wrapping up 1989 today, and Ian Moss, the Cold Chisel legend from his solo album Matchbook and one written by his Cold Chisel mate in Don Walker, the telephone booth on the highway. 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
3: Here at Forever Classic 6IX, celebrating one of the great debut albums, one of the best ever, from Tracy Chapman, who was just 23 when she was signed up by Elektra Records, and the self-titled album came out the following year. And I'll tell you what, it was so loved and so respected in 2025, the album last year preserved in the National Recording Registry by the Library of Congress, of course, in the States. Tracy Chapman, debut album, number one on this day in 1988, and a lot of that success due to the fast-rising single, Fast Car, made it to number six in the US Hot 100. 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

0: Forever Classic 6IX with another classic countdown lined up. I'm going to surprise you tomorrow at midday with exactly where we're going, era-wise and year-wise. So we look forward to that. We'll pull out another pop chart and have a bit of fun from the Perth History Files. In the meantime, Rob Duckworth's on the way with another 30-minute music marathon. Have yourself a great afternoon and night. Catch you tomorrow at 12.
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7: Possible shower in Perth today, a top of 18 degrees from the Capital Radio 6AX newsroom. Good afternoon. I'm Jeff Tyler. A homicide investigation has been launched following the death of a 28-year-old woman in Perth's southeast. Emergency services found the woman with critical injuries at a home on Taree Street in St James around 8:30 last night. She was rushed to hospital but was declared dead. A 38-year-old man known to the woman is in custody and assisting police. A convicted arsonist still won't come clean on his motive for crashing his car into a Midland tobacco shop, then setting it on fire. Scott Maiman reports.
8: The incident happened in 2024. The 48-year-old man was convicted earlier this month of the incident, but even now he still refuses to give up information on why he did it. He also suffered burns in the incident and was sentenced to 6 years jail. Police speculate it may have involved an organised crime cartel, but the man is refusing to talk. Scott Maiman, Capital Radio News.
7: And the Prime Minister says officials are racing to confirm the fate of 34 missing Australians following deadly flash flooding near the Nepal-Tibet border. The death toll currently sits at 160 after an avalanche of ice and rock sent water crashing through local towns. Australians in the area are being urged to follow the advice of authorities. Anthony Albanese says obtaining information in the region is difficult.
9: At this point, there are 34 Australians who are missing. Nepal, you know, is a developing country. It doesn't have the resources that an event like that would have in Australia. So information is difficult.
6: Now a 6AX finance update.
7: The ASX 200 is down 67 points to 9,059. Gold is selling at $4,631 an ounce. One Aussie dollar is buying 71.81 US cents and 12,773 Indonesian rupiah.
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7: Well, Fremantle are putting in the preparations to face the Hawks in a massive qualifying final next Thursday. Dane Mepham reports.
10: Defender Brennan Cox was the only absent docker at main training this morning. He's already confirmed to be missing next week's qualifying final with a calf strain. All-Australian Murphy Reid has put a groin injury behind him, which saw him sidelined from the final two matches of the season. He's ready to go for next week. Sam Sturt was the only permanent member of the rehab group. Wildcard weekend kicks off tomorrow night with the Bulldogs facing the Magpies. Dane Mepham, Coburn.
7: That's the latest 6IX News update. I'm Jeff Tyler from the Capital Radio Newsroom.
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11: All right, we have showers easing today with a top of 18 tomorrow. Partly cloudy, 21 degrees. Saturday is also going to be partly cloudy, around about 22 degrees. Now, Sunday looks fantastic. Plenty of sunshine, top of 25 degrees. Monday looks like the showers are going to roll back in. We got a shower or two and a top of 22. 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

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Hello there, Rob Duckworth this afternoon. Thank you to Claire. 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
4: Oh, absolutely. It'd be a life changer.
3: And who would you take if you went?
4: My lovely wife, Jo.
3: Oh, isn't that nice? That's nice and sweet. Now, if you did win, do you want to go to London for Duran Duran, or do you want to go to Paris for Brian Adams?
4: Paris.
3: You want to go to Paris. Okay. So you're in Paris. You're probably there for a few days. I'm imagining you eat fruit and vegetables, don't you?
4: I do.
3: Yeah. So you're going to need a fruit shop at some stage. Do you know how to ask where the greengrocer is in French?
4: No.
3: Okay. Well, this guy might be able to help us.
5: Where is the greengrocer?
6: Où est le marchand de légumes?
3: Oh, okay.
6: Où est le marchand de légumes?
3: And now it's you, Darren.
4: Yeah,
3: the greengrocer, it's just down that way. Matey, you are on the standby list. You want to go to Paris. If you win, you and your wife are off, okay?
4: Fantastic. That's great.
3: And we're going to give you more chances to get on the standby list right throughout the afternoon. Thanks to the Boab Tavern in High Wycombe, where you're always welcome, and the Craigie Tavern, great service and fantastic food. Temptations and Jojo Zepp, they're on the way.
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0: 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G'day, Rob Duckworth this afternoon. Now, Nat and Westo, the Classic Breakfast, they would love to send you sky high, and I mean that in like an elevation sense, not a pharmaceutical sense. 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Now, this is quite the prize, worth about $1,000. 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

0: 6IX. G'day, Rob Duckworth this afternoon. We're just about to head over to the newsroom. 2 o'clock update on the way. And then I'm going to play these songs for you. And they're all part of a 30-minute music marathon. So we've got the Doobie Brothers taking it to the streets. Also a real sweet song from Eurythmics, part of our 30-minute music marathon. And LRB. And if you want to win our superstar experience, just listen out for your cue to call. They're going to happen all afternoon here at 6IX. 70s.
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8: Possible shower atop 18 degrees from the Capital Radio 6IX newsroom. Good afternoon, I'm Jeff Tyler. Two men have been charged, accused of being involved in a sophisticated global cybercrime syndicate. Jamie Smith reports.
9: State and federal police, as well as America's Federal Bureau of Investigation, began investigations in April after reports of a syndicate allegedly inserting malicious code into software, which was then used by developers. It's alleged the infected software was used in computer systems at governmental, academic and private organisations and allowed user credentials to be stolen. Over 1,000 organisations were compromised globally, and remediation costs could be in the hundreds of millions of dollars. A 21-year-old Cottesloe man and a 23-year-old Mandra man have both been charged with a combined 14 offences. Jamie Smith, Perth.
8: The federal government will deploy crisis response experts to assist search efforts for missing Australians in Nepal. At least 162 people are dead following a catastrophic avalanche that triggered flash flooding on the Nepal-Tibet border. Foreign Minister Penny Wong has confirmed 34 Australians are missing, spread across separate pilgrimage and tour groups. And the Prime Minister has given his strongest indication the federal government plans to make cuts to the immigration system. The refugee intake will be slashed by one third by next financial year to just under 14,000 people. Addressing the Bush summit, Anthony Albanese says the government is not ignoring the issue.
10: Priority and what we're really looking at as well is people who game the system. So people who can come in and they can put in an appeal and continue to put in another appeal and go through.
11: So are you going to fix that?
10: Well, that's what we're working on, and I'm not here to make that announcement today.
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8: The ASX 200 is down 96 points to 9,032. Gold is selling at $4,618 an ounce, and one Aussie dollar is buying 71.83 US cents and 12,758 Indonesian rupiah.
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8: Western Bulldogs coach Luke Beveridge is confident both Aaron Norton and Tim English will be cleared to face Collingwood tomorrow night. Meantime, Beveridge says he couldn't believe Collingwood were allowed to train on Marvel Stadium yesterday, with clubs usually denied access to keep it in good condition for games.
2: It's a crack up, really. None of the tenant clubs can get on it. Yeah, I think we've been offered a captain's run in runners at some point. So we're not driving down to do that. So when we heard about it, I almost fell off my chair.
8: That's the latest 6IX News update. I'm Jeff Tyler from the Capital Radio Newsroom.
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11: Showers easing 18 today, partly cloudy 21 tomorrow, partly cloudy on Saturday, around about 22 degrees. Sunday looks fantastic, 25 degrees and plenty of sunshine. And it looks like the showers are going to roll back in for the start of the week. Monday, a shower or two and a top of 22. 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

0: 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There goes another one of our 30-minute music marathons. Madonna, La Isla Bonita, The Beautiful Island. We're going to do it again just after 3 this afternoon. G'day, Rob Duckworth here. You want to get on that standby list for our next superstar experience? It's either Bryan Adams in Paris or Duran Duran in London. Keep listening out for your cue to call. 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

0: Forever Classic, 6IX, Eric Carmen and Hungry Eyes, Rob Duckworth this afternoon. Now, there's more chances for you to get on that standby list for our next Superstar Experience. This is the one where you get to choose. You can either go to Duran Duran in London or you can go to Paris and see Bryan Adams. I'm going to give someone else the chance to get on that standby list between now and when Macca gets on the radio at 4 o'clock this afternoon. So keep listening. ELO is on the way, also Wang Chung. Now, Burjo, on the weekend, he's got this fantastic prize for Father's Day. 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

0: 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And they're all part of a 30-minute music marathon. From the 70s, we've got Skyhawks, and then we've got, from the 80s, another lady who did the theme song for Flashdance and Fame, Irene Cara. That's Flashdance and Status Quo also on the way. 30-minute music marathons all day, and you want to get on that standby list for our next superstar experience? 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
15: Got an overnight low of 7, sunny tomorrow, a top of 21. From the Capital Radio 6IX newsroom, good afternoon, I'm Jeff Tyler. The federal government is seeking an urgent update on the well-being of Australians missing in Nepal. At least 162 people are dead, with fears the toll will rise following catastrophic flash flooding. 34 Australians are among the almost 1,500 people missing.
16: I'm sure there are many Australians who are very concerned about friends or family who may be in this region. I would say to you at this stage, access and information are very limited given the scale of disaster. We will do our best to ascertain whatever information we can.
15: Foreign Minister Penny Wong there. Australian and US authorities have charged two WA men over an alleged cyber attack which has affected over 1,000 global companies. The 23 and 21-year-old men are allegedly associated with the Team PCP syndicate, which distributed malicious code to organisations through routine software updates. Authorities say the code allowed them to steal user credentials and authentication materials.
17: It is significant, and in terms of quantum of data from
3: one location and we haven't finished, but as at last night it was 100 terabytes from one particular address. But the total quantum across the various addresses will be significantly higher.
15: The AFP's Graham Marshall there. And today's the final day of trading for one of Perth's longest running Vinnie's stores. Scott Maiman reports.
9: After more than six decades, it's the end of an era for the St Vincent de Paul Society shop in Maylands. It was actually the second Vinnie's store to open in WA. It was originally managed by women only in the 60s. They came to help out from the Catholic Women's League. While the shop closes today, the manager and many volunteers will continue with Vinnie's at other nearby locations. Scott Maiman, Capital Radio News.
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15: The ASX 200 is down 96 points to 9,032. Gold is selling at $4,618 an ounce, and one Aussie dollar is buying 71.83 US cents and 12,758 Indonesian rupiah.
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15: The AFL says an independent review into the club concussion scandal at Geelong found the club did not intend to conceal the existence of the agreement or deceive the league. Geelong has been fined $140,000 by the league for failing to lodge the concussion waiver to Jake Colajazny's contract.
17: They consulted widely with the AFL, with doctors, lawyers, insurers, and importantly with Jake himself and his representatives. However, what they did wrong was not lodge a variation to the agreement with the AFL, which is required.
15: Chief Executive Andrew Dillon. That's the latest 6IX News update. I'm Jeff Tyler from the Capital Radio Newsroom.
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0: Yes, so the weather forecast for today, showers easing 18. Tomorrow, partly cloudy, 21. Saturday is also going to be partly cloudy, a little bit warmer, 22 degrees, but Sunday is going to be great. Plenty of sunshine, top of 25 degrees, and the showers are back on Monday, a shower or two, and a top of 22. 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

Aretha Franklin, and one of those songs you only get here at Forever Classic 6IX. 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

0: Forever Classic 6IX, there goes another one of our 30-minute music marathons. Thank you, Supertramp. Hello there, Rob Duckworth this afternoon. 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
2: 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Broken down truck on South Road eastbound at Carroll Avenue in Bull Creek, blocking the centre lane. It's slow on the Kwinana inbound at Rowley Road, freeway north in the city from the Narrows to Hay Street busy, and outbound on the Mitchell, Erindale Road to Reed Highway, and up at Ocean Reef Road and Shenton Avenue. Queuing inbound from Loftus Street out to South Terrace on the Kwinana and Villiers Drive to Anchortill Road. 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
3: Let's go to the phones, put another one of our fantastic listeners on that standby list for our next superstar experience. Have to catch you, Rena. Hey, Daryl, how are you?
4: Good, thanks. How are you going?
3: I'm very well. Now, have you had a think about this? Our next superstar experience, we've got Brian Adams in Paris and we've got Duran Duran in London. Firstly, can I ask, who would go with you?
4: Oh, my darling wife would go with me, of course.
3: Of course.
4: Diane?
3: Diane. Hey, you know, that's my sister's name.
4: Is it?
3: Yeah.
4: Well, there you go. She must be lovely as well.
3: Yeah. You're not my brother-in-law, are you?
4: Oh, who knows these days and what goes on?
3: Now, where do you want to go? Is it Paris or London?
4: Oh, it will be London for me, please.
3: You want to go to London. Duran Duran is playing in London. I'll put you and Diane down for that trip. By the way, Diane is welcome to try and get on the standby list as well, and that will give your family two chances, OK?
4: Oh, lovely. All yeah. Right, I'll let her know that. That's for sure.
3: Yeah, Daryl, you're on the list, mate. Good luck.
4: Thank you so much. I'm so excited. Thank you.
3: Macca is going to give you more chances to get on that standby list all afternoon. Brian Adams in Paris or Duran Duran in London. Two air tickets, two concert tickets, and $5,000 spending money. Thanks to the Boab Tavern in High Wycombe, where you're always welcome, and the Craigie Tavern, great service and fantastic food. Michael Jackson and Steely Dan, they're up next at 6IX.
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0: Forever Classic 6IX. Macca's got 30-minute music marathons all afternoon, and he's got the British band that's going to be in Perth early next year. Human League, part of our 30-minute music marathon. Also Toto, Hold the Line. And Macca's going to play Hearts. Song is Alone, and also Macca's going to give you more chances to get on the standby list for this. Have a great day.
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5: Got an overnight low of 7, mostly sunny tomorrow, 21 degrees from the Capital Radio 6IX newsroom. Good afternoon. I'm Jeff Tyler. Premier Roger Cook says the death of a woman in a suspected domestic violence incident in Perth's inner southeastern suburbs is a horrific situation.
6: One that took place in the presence of children. So this is a horrible situation. Our thoughts go out to everyone impacted. I obviously want to thank the first responders as well, who would have been confronted by some very distressing scenes.
5: A 38-year-old man is in custody as homicide squad detectives investigate the woman's death. Emergency services were called to the home on Tara Street in St James around 8:30 last night, finding the woman unresponsive and with critical injuries. The federal government has deployed specialist DFAT staff to assist in rescue efforts following flash flooding along the Nepal-Tibet border. At least 157 people are dead after walls of muddy water slammed into buildings and destroyed villages. 34 Australians are missing, believed to be spread across separate pilgrimage and tour groups. Foreign Minister Penny Wong says further details cannot be provided at this stage.
7: The government's priority is to confirm the whereabouts and welfare of these Australians and DFAT officials in Nepal and also China are seeking to do that. Obviously, the situation is a difficult one.
5: Authorities are working to remove a dead humpback whale which beached itself south of Perth. Department of Biosecurity, Conservation and Attractions sedated the animal yesterday evening after it was discovered stranded at Port Kennedy Beach. Perth Zoo vets will also collect samples and data from the animal today. Incident controller Benson Todd says its removal from the beach will be difficult.
8: It's not an easy operation. It is a large animal, as you said, and on a beach. But, our team have done this before and we're just working through the logistics of that with the intent to have that occur later today and be removed from the beach to remove any shark risk.
4: Now a 6AX finance update.
5: The ASX 200 is down 90 points to 9,038. Gold is selling at $4,604 an ounce and one Aussie dollar is buying 71.85 US cents.
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5: Fremantle midfielder Murphy Reid says he's happy to keep proving opposition clubs wrong after he was named All-Australian for the first time. Reid says it does play in his mind. He just wants to play good footy for the Dockers.
9: It's in my mind. Like, they thought other picks were better, and that's okay. I'm very lucky that I landed at Fremantle, and I'm very happy to prove them right, and I'm very lucky that I play a part in such a great team this year. And as I said before, I'm just very grateful to be at the Dockers.
5: Fremantle have the week off before they face the Hawks next Thursday in the first qualifying final. And that's the latest 6IX News update. I'm Jeff Tyler from the Capital Radio Newsroom.
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10: 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Broken down truck on South Street Eastbound at Carroll Avenue and Bull Creek, blocking the centre lane with towies on site. Also a breakdown freeway north of Mounts Bay Road in the city. It's slow on the Kwinana inbound, Axel Road to Raleigh Road, queuing from South Terrace to the city to Hay Street, outbound on the Mitchell Freeway, Stevenson Avenue to Warwick Road, and Ocean Reef Road to Shenton Avenue. And busy inbound from Loftus Street out to South Terrace on the Kwinana at Mount Hurry Bridge and Billia Drive to Ankstall Road. 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
11: 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Cloudy conditions expected this evening. We're down to an overnight low of 7 tonight. A mostly sunny day on the way tomorrow with a max of 21. Back to partly cloudy conditions Saturday, 22 degrees. Mostly sunny day Sunday, heading for a high of 25. 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

0: definitely not going to be cold as ice this weekend. It's Saturday hitting a top of 22, 25 degrees expected Sunday. We'll get down to an overnight low of 7 tonight with cloudy conditions across Perth. Forever Classic 6AX, it is Macca with you. 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Savage Garden, Jerry Rafferty also in there. And before that, your chance to get yourself on the standby list for this.
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0: Geez, that is some good weather on the way for us this weekend, isn't it, Alan? 22 degrees on Saturday and 25 degrees on Sunday.
4: Oh, you give that to me every day, all day. Yeah.
0: Yeah, me too, Alan, me too. I don't mind the colder weather, but it just sometimes gets a little bit too cold.
4: I used to not mind it. I actually liked it. You get a chance to wear a coat and a few things like that. But then it's getting a bit too cold now, so I'm getting a bit older, so it's getting a bit too cold.
0: Well, Alan, I've got good news for you, my friend. You're caller number 10. You're on the standby list for this superstar experience.
4: Yeah, beautiful.
0: Now, the question we've been asking everyone, who are you choosing, Duran Duran in London or Brian Adams in Paris?
4: I think I'd like to see Brian Adams in Paris. I like a lot of music. I like a lot of players, you know. I was looking at it that if I went to Paris, I might be able to sneak into the other one as well. Just after it.
0: Well, mate, you've obviously done a little bit of planning, more planning than I would have done at this stage. Who are you taking with you?
4: Well, I'll take my wife with me, I suppose.
0: That's always a great option if you don't want to end up at a doghouse somewhere.
4: Yeah, that's right. It's always a wise move. Happy wife, happy life, as they say.
0: Well, Alan, congratulations on the standby list for our Choose Your Own Adventure Superstar Experience. Duran Duran in London, Brian Adams in Paris. It is up to you where you go with $5,000 spending money. It's all thanks to the Boab Tavern in High Wycombe, where you're always welcome. 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
11: 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Too easy. Breakdown, freeway north of Mount Sparrow in the city. Also broken down trucks, South Street eastbound at Carroll Avenue in Bull Creek, blocking the centre lane with towies on site. Granada Freeway, slow Rolly Road inbound. Also queuing South Terrace to the city to Hay Street. Outbound on the Mitchell Freeway, Stevenson Avenue to Warwick Road, Notion Reef Road to Shenton Avenue. Busy Hay Street out to Millpoint Road on the Granada, at Canning Highway and Billy Drive to Thomas Road. 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
0: 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Perth City Farm is going full country for one big boot scootin' weekend, kicking off with the free Honky Tonk Friday tomorrow, featuring line dancing lessons, drag stars barbecue and Delvira Midnight, and live music from the Monty Cotton Band. 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And if you've got an event going on somewhere around Perth that you want to get the word out for, let us know and we'll help you spread it. 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

0: 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Back on the chain. The Pretenders and Man From Man's Earth Band. Kick it off. Like a douche, another
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11: Got an overnight low of 7 degrees, mostly sunny tomorrow, a top of 21. From the Capital Radio 6IX newsroom, good afternoon, I'm Jeff Tyler. A homicide investigation has been launched following the death of a 28-year-old woman in Perth's southeast. Emergency services found the woman with critical injuries at a home on Taree Street in St James around 8:30 last night. She was rushed to hospital but was declared dead. A 38-year-old man known to the woman is in custody and assisting police. A convicted arsonist still won't come clean on his motive for crashing his car into a Midland tobacco shop, then setting it on fire. Scott Maiman reports.
12: The incident happened in 2024. The 48-year-old man was convicted earlier this month of the incident, but even now he still refuses to give up information on why he did it. He also suffered burns in the incident and was sentenced to 6 years jail. Police speculate it may have involved an organised crime cartel, but the man is refusing to talk. Scott Maiman, Capital Radio News.
11: And the Prime Minister says officials are racing to confirm the fate of 34 missing Australians following deadly flash flooding near the Nepal-Tibet border. The death toll currently sits at 160 after an avalanche of ice and rock sent water crashing through local towns. Australians in the area are being urged to follow the advice of authorities. Anthony Albanese says obtaining information in the region is difficult.
13: At this point, there are 34 Australians who are missing. Nepal, you know, is a developing country. It doesn't have the resources that an event like that would have in Australia. So information is difficult.
10: Now a 6AX finance update.
11: The ASX 200 is down 90 points to 9,038. Gold is selling at $4,604 an ounce, and one Aussie dollar is buying 71.85 US cents.
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11: Well, Fremantle are putting in the preparations to face the Hawks in a massive qualifying final next Thursday. Dane Mepham reports.
14: Defender Brennan Cox was the only absent docker at main training this morning. He's already confirmed to be missing next week's qualifying final with a calf strain. All-Australian Murphy Reid has put a groin injury behind him, which saw him sidelined from the final two matches of the season. He's ready to go for next week. Sam Sturt was the only permanent member of the rehab group. Wildcard weekend kicks off tomorrow night with the Bulldogs facing the Magpies. Dane Mepham, Coburn.
11: That's the latest 6IX News update. I'm Jeff Tyler from the Capital Radio Newsroom.
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15: 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In September 2, participating stores excludes IGA local grocer. Crash on Orong Road eastbound at Q Street, Qdale, blocking the right lane. So on the Kanana Freeway, Rowley Road inbound, also queuing from South Terrace to the city to Hay Street. Outbound on the Mitchell Freeway, Stevenson Avenue to Warwick Road, Ocean Reef Road to Shenton Avenue. Busy from Hay Street out to Millpoint Road on the Kanana, at Canning Highway, Villiers Drive to Thomas Road. And Graham Farmer Freeway, busy westbound through the Northbridge Tunnel and Burswood into Rivervale. 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This is Roland with the latest Time Saver Traffic.
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0: Checking some of the best places to fill up or top up this afternoon in the northern suburbs. 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
1: 6AX four-day forecast.
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0: 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Cloudy conditions throughout the remainder of your Thursday evening. We're down to an overnight low of 7 tonight. Mostly sunny tomorrow, looking at a high of 21 for your Friday. Partly cloudy conditions expected Saturday, a top of 22. Mostly sunny day Sunday. Mercury warming up a little bit more, 25 degrees expected. 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

30-minute music marathon, plus Forever Classic 6AX, the home of the classic breakfast. Nat and Westo back tomorrow morning from 5:30. Brett Flix with Brett Benetti, that's on from 7. Look at the big movies in the cinemas this week. Plus also Barrett's is in to chat all things sport. And they've got an announcement tomorrow about an upcoming Jukebox Saturday night that is going to make you shake your tail feathers. That's all in the classic breakfast tomorrow from 5:30. It's

0: band, so nice, they named it twice, Duran Duran's The Reflex, wrapping up a 30-minute music marathon. Forever Classic 6AX, doing it for Perth Window and Door Replacement Company. Another chance to get your name on the standby list to possibly see them when they perform at the O2 Arena in London, October 31. It's going to come your way before 6 o'clock with our next Superstar Experience. You could see them, or you could see Bryan Adams in Paris, Zenith La Follette on December 3. That is a hell of a choice to make, and I do not envy you for having to try to make it at this early stage. Another chance, as I said, is going to come your way by 6 o'clock. Cloudy conditions expected for the remainder of your Thursday evening. We're down to an overnight low of 7 tonight. Weekend looking very nice indeed. Mostly sunny tomorrow to kick it off, 21 degrees. Partly cloudy Saturday, 22. Mostly sunny Sunday, a top of 25. Definitely worth getting out there and getting amongst it as we head into some of that warmer weather, which I know us West Aussies love so much. We'll get to some Lynyrd Skynyrd very soon. Belinda Carlisle also on the way here at Forever Classic 6AX.
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12: 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Crash, Graham Farmer Freeway, Northbridge Tunnel, closed westbound with emergency services on site. and looking heavy on approach. It's slow on the Kanata Freeway, Rolly Road inbound. Also queuing from South Terrace to the city to Hay Street. Outbound on the Mitchell Freeway, Stevenson Avenue to Warwick Road and Ocean Reef Road to Shenton Avenue. It's busy from Hay Street out of the city out to Mill Point Road on the Kanata and at Canning Highway and Villiers Drive to Thomas Road. Census night was Tuesday, the 11th of August. There's still time to complete. In the census, every answer matters. Authorised by the Australian Bureau of Statistics, Canberra. 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
0: The app will definitely be useful if you manage to get yourself on the plane to Europe to see either Brian Adams or Duran Duran in London or Paris. 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
4: London.
0: London. Duran Duran seems to be the most popular choice at the moment. Personally, I'm a Brian Adams man myself.
4: Yeah, they're both good, but London
0: would
4: be okay, I think.
0: I reckon Duran Duran is also a very good pick as well. Peter, I've got to pop you on the standby list, mate. You're caller number 10.
4: Thank you very much.
0: Any early thoughts about who you might take with you?
4: Yeah, I'd have to take my wife, Tracy.
0: Your wife, Tracy, a beautiful. Have you ever been to Europe before?
4: Yes, a few times.
0: A few times. So you know your way around and you'll be able to go to London and maybe even take a little trip around the rest of Europe whilst you're at it.
4: Oh, that'd be nice to go around the rest of Europe.
0: Well, you've got $5,000 spending money to go there with, so you'll be able to, hopefully, be able to make the most of it.
4: Oh, that'd be fantastic. Get on the tunnel and off you go, Paris.
0: Absolutely, Paris, and then Amsterdam, you know, Belgium, wherever you want to go, really.
4: Yeah, Belgium. I haven't been to Belgium yet.
0: Go have a waffle in Belgium for me.
4: Okay, I'll have a waffle. Chocolate one.
0: I like it. Chocolate one. Thank you, Peter. Hey, make sure you're tuning in to the Classic Breakfast tomorrow morning from 5:30. Going to give you your next chance to get yourself on the standby list for this amazing Choose Your Adventure Superstar Experience, Duran Duran in London or the Brian Adams in Paris. It's thanks to the Boab Tavern in High Wycombe, where you're always welcome. And the Craigie Tavern. 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
1: He is reviewing the new Ridley Scott movie, The Dog Stars, and he's got some double passes to go to Reading Cinema's Gold Lounge.

0: Forever Classic, 6IX. Nearing 6 o'clock, another 30-minute music marathon on the way after the latest from the newsroom. He's a working class man. Jimmy Barnes on the way. Yeah. Plus, we'll get on some Tina Turner. They do indeed, Miss Tina. Oh, Nutbush City Limits, 10 minutes.
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16: Got an overnight low of 7 degrees, mostly sunny tomorrow, a top of 21. From the Capital Radio 6IX newsroom, good afternoon. I'm Jeff Tyler. The federal government will deploy crisis response experts to assist search efforts for missing Australians in Nepal. At least 162 people are dead following a catastrophic avalanche that triggered flash flooding on the Nepal-Tibet border. Foreign Minister Penny Wong has confirmed 34 Australians are missing, spread across separate pilgrimage and tour groups. And the Prime Minister has given his strongest indication the federal government plans to make cuts to the immigration system. The refugee intake will be slashed by one third by next financial year to just under 14,000 people. Addressing the Bush summit, Anthony Albanese says the government is not ignoring the issue.
2: Priority and what we're really looking at as well is people who game the system. So people who can come in and they can put in an appeal and continue to put in another appeal and go through.
3: So how are you going to fix that?
2: Well, that's what we're working on, and I'm not here to make that announcement today.
16: And today's the final day of trading for one of Perth's longest-running Vinnie's stores. Scott Maiman reports.
4: After more than six decades, it's the end of an era for the St Vincent de Paul Society shop in Maylands. It was actually the second Vinnie's store to open in WA. It was originally managed by women only in the 60s. They came to help out from the Catholic Women's League. While the shop closes today, the manager and many volunteers will continue with Vinnie's at other nearby locations. Scott Maiman, Capital Radio News.
15: Now a 6AX finance update.
16: The ASX 200 is down 90 points to 9,038. Gold is selling at $4,604 an ounce, and one Aussie dollar is buying 71.85 US cents.
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16: Western Bulldogs coach Luke Beveridge is confident both Aaron Norton and Tim English will be cleared to face Collingwood tomorrow night. Meantime, Beveridge says he couldn't believe Collingwood were allowed to train on Marvel Stadium yesterday, with clubs usually denied access to keep it in good condition for games.
5: It's a crack up, really. when we heard about it, I almost fell off my chair.
16: The AFL says an independent review into the club concussion scandal at Geelong found the club did not intend to conceal the existence of the agreement or deceive the league. Geelong has been fined $140,000 by the league for failing to lodge the concussion waiver to Jake Colajazny's contract.
11: They consulted widely with the AFL, with doctors, lawyers, insurers, and importantly with Jake himself and his representatives. However, what they did wrong was not lodge a variation to the agreement with the AFL, which is required.
16: Chief Executive Andrew Dillon. That's the latest 6IX News update. I'm Jeff Tyler from the Capital Radio Newsroom.
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18: 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They'll look after you. Crash Grand Farmer Freeway, Northbridge Tunnel, westbound. East Parade westbound entry is closed. And emergency services on site. Heavy traffic coming back to Victoria Park Drive. Crash cleared from Tonkin Highway northbound at Guildford Road in Bayswater. It's slow. Rowley Road inbound on the Kwinana. Also queuing from Millpoint Road to the city to Hay Street. Outbound on the Mitchell Reed Highway and Ocean Reef Road to Shenton Avenue. Busy Hay Street out to Millpoint Road on the Kwinana, Canning Highway and Ankerdale Road to Thomas Road. 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This is Roland with the latest Time Saver Traffic.
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0: 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We're down to an overnight low of 7 tonight. A mostly sunny day on the way tomorrow with a max of 21. Back to partly cloudy conditions Saturday, 22 degrees. Mostly sunny day Sunday, heading for a high of 25. 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

how good was that 40th anniversary of the Working Class Man Tour at Santa for Wines earlier this year? Jimmy Barnes, Forever Classic 6AX, doing a 30-minute music marathon across Perth. Hey, speaking of Santa for Wines, they've got a little bit of a thing going with Burjo this weekend. 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

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Just search 6AX Perth. Maybe these guys will feature. In fact, what am I saying? No. These guys absolutely will feature on Saturday night. ABBA, Gimme, Gimme, Gimme, 30-minute music marathon, Perth 6.

0: our superstar experiences when we gave you a chance to see him live at Dodger Stadium in Los Angeles about 5 years ago now. Elton John, Benny and the Jets, Forever Classic, 6IX. It is Macca with you as we wrap up a 30-minute music marathon for Stuart and Nara and the team at Perth Window and Door Replacement Company. 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Those superstar experiences, by the way, continuing to do them. In fact, we've got one on right now, giving you the choice between Duran Duran and Bryan Adams in London and Paris, respectively. More details on that coming your way, plus more chances to get on the standby list tomorrow with Nat and Westo in the Classic Breakfast. Let's take a quick look at your four-day forecast. Cloudy conditions expected throughout the remainder of the evening. We're down to an overnight low of 7 tonight, and then looking very nice indeed for the weekend ahead. Mostly sunny conditions start us off tomorrow, Friday, 21 degrees. Partly cloudy Saturday, 22. Mostly sunny Sunday, looking a very nice 25 degrees. Better take that on the way. Plus Boney M on it, taking us on a trip down the rivers of Babylon. 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

0: a classic, 6AX, Boney M, Rivers of Babylon. Macca with you, getting you through a Thursday drive home. Hey, Nat and Westo back in the classic breakfast again tomorrow morning from 5:30, thanks to Fox Removals. The big shows, as they usually are, on Friday. The week that was, 6 a.m, 8 a.m, make sure you tune in for that. Plus also tomorrow, Brett Flicks with Brett Benetti, 7:15 tomorrow morning. Going to be reviewing the new Ridley Scott film that is out in cinemas, called, I believe it's the like something Dogs. The Watchdogs, the Good Dogs. Tune in tomorrow to find out what the official title of that movie is. Also tomorrow, Mark Beretta, Berets, their sports guy, will be on from 7:45. And they're going to find out who the winner is of their Caller of the Week prize, $250 to spend at the award-winning Sandiford restaurant in the Swan Valley. 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

0: Lindsay Buckingham, Trouble, Forever Classic, 6AX. That's going to do it for me for a Thursday evening. Aaron Shilcott's in after 7 with Forever Classic Night. Lady Madonna on the way, plus the Cougar, John Mellencamp, is on as well. Enjoy the rest of your Thursday evening. I'll catch you tomorrow from 4.
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0: 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Noiseworks, LaBelle and the Pointer Sisters playing soon. And Billy Joel told Howard Stern that he struggles remembering the words to this song sometimes when he's on stage doing it live.
1: As long as I can pick up the first word of this, of whatever verse is coming up, Harry Truman, Doris Day, Ray Charles, Johnny Ray, then what? And I'm looking at the audience hoping to see somebody mouthing the words.
2: Right.
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30-minute music marathon, Forever Classic Nights with Aaron Chilcott. So great to have your company. I've got one of the most recognisable riffs ever from the Rolling Stones ready to play shortly. Also songs from Fergal Sharkey and Alana Miles on the way. And the Pointer Sisters right now, Forever Classic Nights.

0: Such a good riff, The Stones. Forever Classic Nights. We've got another 30-minute music marathon kicking off after 8 o'clock. Red Nose Day today, all about fundraising and awareness for critical studies into safe sleeping for our youngest members of society, getting down the number of cases where SIDS has claimed lives, sudden infant death syndrome, and also preventing stillbirths. Such a great way to do it, popping on a plastic red nose and raising the money. Over the years, we've seen them on cars as well, and Red Nose Day has helped to bring about an 80% reduction in sudden infant deaths and saved over 12,500 babies in Australia. Such an important cause. Let's turn up the Jacksons. Moments away.
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0: after 8 o'clock. It's another 30-minute music marathon. Part of our Forever Classic Nights. Lionel on the way. ELO. And a bit of Bowie on the way.
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Then tomorrow night, the first of the wildcard finals in the AFL as the Bulldogs take on Collingwood. Saturday night's going to be interesting, though, at my place because my D's are taking on my wife's Blues. Good luck if your team's playing. Tony Bassel and the Eagles on the way, and here's David Bowie, Forever Classic Nights.

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A hustle here and a hustle there. 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
0: 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And Cold Chisel. 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

It's half an hour commercial free, and it's happening again. A 30-minute music marathon with Aaron Chilcott. Forever Classic Nights, Split Enz and Richard Marx on the way after we go back to the year 1989. Alan Border was Australian of the Year, and Debbie Harry released this one.

0: In excess at the tail end of a 30-minute music marathon. 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
1: So that was a pretty surreal moment. Like, 1 minute we're rehearsing playing music with Michael, and then a few days later we were in the same room, the gear's gone, and we're rehearsing carrying his coffin. It was just awful.
2: Yeah, we had to rehearse that. 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
0: That great team up with Aretha Franklin and the Eurythmics on the way. 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

0: 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Bill Medley and Jennifer Warnes kick off the next one. Elton John. I wanna kiss the bride, yeah. And Loverboy.
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1: He is reviewing the new Ridley Scott movie, The Dog Stars, and he's got some double passes to go to Reading Cinema's Gold Lounge.

Forever Classic Nights, a 30-minute music marathon, Tom Petty playing soon. 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

0: Fleetwood Mac's Hold Me in a 30-minute music marathon, Forever Classic Nights with Aaron Chilcott, and a huge milestone for that band last week. Fleetwood Mac's Greatest Hits album has just reached a whopping 400 weeks on the Billboard 200 chart in the US. Meanwhile, their Rumours album spent 698 weeks there. Absolutely massive. Michael Sembello on the way in minutes.
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0: 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Dire Straits coming up. The Mentals. And some Billy. Stick around.
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Forever Classic Nights, another nightly nudge of knowledge to enjoy before midnight, because I like to keep the saying true that you learn something new every day. It's my little contribution to society. And tonight's one is about something the dolphins are doing, but nobody seems to know why. We'll get to that soon. In the meantime, looking forward to David Bowie, Wax and Survivor playing after Simply Red. Money's too tight to mention. Forever Classic Nights.

0: Another one of our famous 30-minute music marathons. Forever Classic Nights with Survivor, and a song that came about after a very starstruck phone call as the founder of the band, Jim Peterik, explained on Top 2000 a go-go.
1: So here's me, kid from small town in Illinois, talking to my hero, Sylvester Stallone. He says, well, look, I really like your band, Survivor. That's the sound I want for my new movie, Rocky III. Can you help me out? I go, are you kidding me? 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
0: The rest is history. Hang tight for Roxette's. I'll play this next.
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1: He is reviewing the new Ridley Scott movie, The Dog Stars, and he's got some double passes to go to Reading Cinema's Gold Lounge.

0: All right, I'm going to head home. Forever Classic Nights, Aaron Chilcott here. One more thing left to do before I can disappear. A nightly nudge of knowledge, and orcas wear other animals as hats. Scientists have observed dolphins playing catch with pufferfish and octopuses, and orcas wearing dead fish as hats. Nobody knows why. Enjoy what's left of your night. Another 30-minute music marathon starts next, and we'll catch up again tomorrow night from 7. Have a good one.
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11: Mostly sunny today, 21 the top for Perth. From the Capital Radio 6IX newsroom, I'm Scott Maiman. Two Perth men have been charged over their alleged connection to a sophisticated global cybercrime syndicate. State and federal police, with assistance from the FBI, have been investigating the group who allegedly created malicious software to rob thousands of global businesses. A 21-year-old Cottesloe man and a 23-year-old man from Mandurah have both been charged with a combined 14 offences. New research suggests West Australians' appetite for e-rideables is substantial, but only with more information about the rules. Thousands of people have been surveyed by the RAC, and one in four say they'd be more likely to use an e-bike or e-scooter if there were clearer rules around their use. The RAC's Rhys Heron says it's up to authorities to address the issue.
12: People definitely, they want more education and more enforcement. We know the popularity of them is growing, but
4: clearly public awareness and regulation up to now has just not kept up.
11: Geelong has been fined $140,000 by the AFL for failing to lodge the concussion waiver to Jake Colangelo's contract. The fine includes a $40,000 carryover from a previous suspended sanction. And unions have slammed Qantas after the airline blamed the Middle East conflict's pressure on fuel prices for a slight drop in its profits.
1: Now a 6AX finance update.
11: And a short time ago, gold was selling at $4,607 an ounce. The Aussie dollar, 71 US cents, 12,756 Indonesian rupiah.
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11: The West Coast Eagles have announced Tyler Brockman won't be offered a contract extension for next season. The 23-year-old, who's played 30 AFL matches for the club since being traded from Hawthorn at the end of 2023. Fremantle's midfielder Murphy Reid says he's happy to keep proving opposition clubs wrong after he was named All-Australian for the first time. The 20-year-old fell to pick 17 in the 2024 draft, which was considered a steal for the Dockers. Reid says it does play in his mind, but at the end of the day, he just wants to play well for his club.
12: It's in my mind, like, they thought other picks were better, and that's okay. I'm very lucky that I landed at Fremantle, and I'm very happy to prove them right, and I'm very lucky that I play a part in such a great team this year. And as I said before, I'm just very grateful to be at the Dockers.
11: The Dockers have the week off before they face the Hawks next Thursday in the first qualifying final. And that's the latest news update. I'm Scott Maiman from the Capital Radio Newsroom.
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2: on 6IX. We've made it to Friday.
3: Mate, you know when you're crawling to the finish line?
2: Yeah, well...
3: That is me this week.
2: Yeah, it's almost... It's just a rest stop on the way to the finish line that's the end of the year, which is just... Oh. In itself, like a little pit stop on the way to the finish line of retirement.
3: Oh, come on. Don't start talking retirement, mate. I won't be able to concentrate on anything.
2: You know, so...
3: I can't pack up a lunch and go on picnics, lunches.
2: Wow.
3: Like Mike Parry.
2: Just lunches and picnics.
3: Just lunches, picnics.
2: Mike Parry.
3: I might start playing
2: golf.
3: Our former
2: drive guy. Really?
3: Isn't that what you do when you retire? You play golf?
2: I'd rather take up lawn bowls.
3: All right. Or needlework.

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1: You just bashing.
0: Brush the microphone with you. You right there?
2: Yeah, I'm half asleep.
0: Okay, good to know.
2: So just a normal day.
0: Hey, call of the week. Mm. It is Friday, so we'll have to find a winner before nine. And anybody that's been part of the show for any reason during the week goes into that draw.
2: Absolutely.
0: Take yourself out. $250 dining voucher to Sandford's award-winning restaurants. So if you're in the draw, good luck. This is a little sample of people getting into the draw. Today, what was your favourite hangout growing up?
2: There was a milk bar in William Street. My friends and I would go to the milk bar. That was in the late 80s, 90s. And then we'd go to Fairlanes. You know, the bowling alley?
0: Yeah.
2: In the city?
0: Yeah.
2: We used to hang out there.
0: You used to do like the disco bowling there. On
2: they still do that other one. What's that one in North Perth?
0: Oh,
2: it's an old style bowling alley.
0: Is it across the road from the Rosemount?
2: Yes.
0: That one. I'm trying to remember the name of it. Is it the Rosemount Bowl? I don't know.
2: It could be.
0: We'll have to look it up. I know
2: you
0: the
2: know
0: one,
2: everything,
0: I've been there.
2: Mate. How come you have to look it up?
0: Because the name of it escapes me at the moment, but I have been there.
2: You know
0: there.
2: What I mean, though, don't you?
0: Yeah, exactly.
2: Dave from Cloverdale.
3: It was called the Rosemount Bowl.
2: And it's still operating today, and it looks like they do glow bowling and stuff there. I think we should have a night where we go glow bowling.
0: That sounds kind of fun.
2: Yeah.
3: Oh, that would be fun.
2: Yeah, because they do serve alcohol there as well. It would make it even more fun and make me bowl better.
3: And all the balls go in different directions and down the lane.
0: I've seen
2: we'll
0: that
2: get those,
0: before, too.
2: We'll get those kiddie things on the side.
0: Rails or whatever.
2: Yeah, I'm not too proud.
0: Your favourite hangout growing up?
2: Absolutely heaps on Facebook as people take a walk down memory lane, like Jane. Bog laps around Perth during the era of the spectacularly decorated panel vans equipped with wall-to-wall carpet. I can smell it now. Youthful dreams, Alpine stereos, and the smell of Winnie Blues.
0: Oh, yeah.
2: I think I might have been doing that with you, Jane.
0: One that sort of popped up on Facebook a little bit, Nat, the raffles. And, of course, I'm assuming that people were not talking about growing up and they were attending raffles at, say, only 16. That would never have happened.
2: Hang on. So you weren't supposed to be there at 12? I'm going to have words with you, Mum.
0: Barb in Duncraig talking about your favourite hangout growing up. What was it for you?
4: As kids, we used to go to the Bic in Bazandine. We would have a milkshake.
2: Mm.
4: And you know how I love my milk.
2: Yes.
4: So it was a wonderful milkshake. We also would have fish and chips in the old wrap that they used to do it in those days, not like they do these days.
2: Oh, like in the old bit of newspaper?
4: Yeah, that's right, yeah.
0: Yeah, nothing like a bit of newsprint in your diet.
2: Been all over your hands and your white pants.
4: That's right. And then we would go to the park and have lots of fun on the swings.
2: Do they do that anymore? Do you reckon kids do enough of that anymore, Barb? Are they all stuck to the TV and the iPhones?
4: I don't think they do, but my grandchildren do.
0: You'd probably just lock them out of the house.
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7: 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On the Kwinana Freeway, it's building inbound around Thomas Road Merge, a better run-up across Mount Hervey Bridge and the Narrows through to the city. All clear on the Mitchell and Graham Farmer Freeways. Northbridge Tunnel moving well in both directions. And some early congestion on Paterson Road at Mandra Road, Kwinana Beach. Also Rockingham Road, Anchorthill Road, Naval Base. And up around Russell Road and Henderson. And roadworks, Mitchell Freeway both directions between Hester Avenue and Ocean Reef Road with speed reductions in place. 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

0: 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Now, you know our movie guy, Brett Flix.
1: Oh, good old Brett Flix.
0: 7:15, we've got him in to review the new Ridley Scott film, The Dog Stars.
1: It does look good. I've seen the trailers.
0: A couple of Aussies in there as well, Jacob Elordi and Guy Pearce. Three doubles to Reading Cinema's Belmont Gold Lounge to be had for that. But it's a double dose because not that he's reviewing this movie, but you've got André Rieu's Flick, 2026 summer concert, Viva Maastricht. Is that how you say it? Maastricht?
1: You're asking me.
0: Anyway, well, let's go with
1: They're always popular, those André Rieu concert
0: Absolutely.
1: Shows.
0: And that's at Event Cinemas in Innaloo. So we're going to have passes to give away to that as well.
1: Oh, that's great. That'll be good.
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3: 21, the top for Perth today, and mostly sunny. From the Capital Radio 6AX newsroom, I'm Scott Maiman. Conservationists are calling on the government to back an emergency action plan to protect wildlife from bird flu. Jeff Tyler reports.
4: The Biodiversity Council's proposed roadmap targets more than 370 bird and mammal species identified as being at high to extreme risk from the H5N1 strain. Chief Executive Jack Rettman warns without rapid investment, the outbreak could be devastating to native ecosystems.
5: This is not business as usual funding. This is an additional minimum investment of $200 million over 2 years. There are people who know exactly how to put that money to use, but they're not getting the funding through.
4: Jeff Tyler, Capital Radio News.
3: The City of Perth plans to ask the state government to help close a smelly landfill site in Perth's north. The facility is holding enough bin juice to fill 40 Optus stadiums, posing severe health and environmental risks. The Water Department has ordered councils, which use the facility, to remove the toxic substance, but that's estimated to cost ratepayers hundreds of millions of dollars. Unions are welcoming a Fair Work ruling to raise vehicle allowance payments for disability care workers. The rate will increase by 4 cents per kilometre to $1.05 to help absorb rising fuel costs. Teenagers are facing new daily limits and other restrictions on Facebook and Instagram. Meta has agreed to pay the equivalent of $24 billion Australian dollars after a landmark trial in the US. Reporter Wayne Cavett says they'll boost safety measures.
6: Turn off Facebook and Instagram access to kids under 18 after 2 hours a day, meaning you might be seeing more of your kids' faces, not buried in their screens. Other agreements, no displays of likes or reactions to kids under 18. No cosmetic filters that change faces and bodies. No notifications after 10 p.m. school days.
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3: A short time ago, gold was selling at $4,615 an ounce. The Aussie dollar, 71 US cents, 12,754 Indonesian rupiah.
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3: West Coast defender Brandon Stasevich says it's unfortunate his teammate Harley Reid could not get the tribunal to overturn his 2-week suspension. But Stasevich reckons there is an upside.
7: Just means Harley's got a pre-season that goes 2 weeks longer, so we can start preparing for it now, I guess. But yeah, no, it'd be disappointing for him, but 2 weeks more pre-season for him to rip in and make sure he comes back in good nick.
3: And Big Bash teams are now free to recruit for the coming summer, with the contract embargo officially lifted. That's the latest news update. I'm Scott Maiman from the Capital Radio Newsroom.
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8: 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A car rollover on the Kwinana Freeway northbound after Manjigwadap Drive in Carnup. The left lane is blocked and looking busy on approach. Kwinana Freeway is also under speed. Thomas Road merge and a Rowley Road. A better run up across Mount Hare Bridge from the Narrows through to the city. All clear on the Mitchell and Graham Farmer Freeways and Northbridge Tunnel at speed in both directions. Busy on Patterson Road at Mantra Road, Kwinana Beach, Rockingham Road, Axtell Road, Naval Base and up around Russell Road in Munster. 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
9: 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Mostly sunny and 21 today. Tomorrow, partly cloudy, 22. Sunday, mostly sunny, 25. And then Monday, a shower or two, 22. 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
10: On this day.
11: Well, welcome to Fri-Yay. It is the 28th of July. Hope you're having a delicious day so far. If it is your birthday, happy birthday to you.
9: So let's get to the birthdays. If you are having one, you're sharing it with the likes of Sonia Kruger, born in Toowoomba, Queensland in 1965. You can certainly hear the Queenslander in her. 61 today, can you believe it?
11: No,
9: and still
11: I
9: looking
11: can't.
9: Spectacular. Of course, we know her from things like The Voice and Dancing with the Stars, and she picked up the Gold Logie in 2023 at the TV Week Logies. Who can forget her winner's speech?
12: I'd like to thank God, a.k.a. James Warburton, who had the brilliant idea of stealing a successful format from Channel 9 and putting it on Channel 7. No one had done that before. That's genius. My family, their names escape me. they know who they are, so that's good.
9: They escape me. Let's head to the US. Thomas Jacob Black was born in California in 1969, 57 today, otherwise known as Jack Black. He's done so many movies, King Kong, School of Rock, Shallow Hal, High Fidelity, the Jumanji movies, the voice of Po in Kung Fu Panda. He did that reboot of Anaconda.
13: So good.
9: And last year, a Minecraft movie featuring a song that broke several records, particularly in the US and the UK, the shortest song to chart on the Billboard Hot 100 and the UK Singles Chart. It was Steve's Lava Chicken

0: He's got some pipes.
1: I love him.
0: Still in the US, Bethesda, Maryland, 1957, turning 69 today. Daniel Stern, probably best known for things like City Slickers and also his role in the Home and Alone movies, as Home Alone movies as one of the bad guys. But he was the voice of the adult Kevin Arnold in The Wonder Years, the narrator. And here he is with the final scene of The Wonder Years.
2: Growing up happens in a heartbeat. One day you're in diapers, next day you're gone. But the memories of childhood stay with you for the long haul. I remember a place, a town, a house, like a lot of houses, a yard like a lot of other yards, on a street like a lot of other streets. And the thing is, after all these years, I still look back with wonder.
0: To the music. That don't impress me. Eileen Edwards, born in Ontario, Canada, in 1965. You probably know her better as Shania Twain. 61.
1: Is her real name Eileen?
0: Eileen, yes. By the way, her album The Woman in Me became the best-selling album by a female artist in country music history. Also the first female recording artist to achieve sales of 10 million copies for two back-to-back albums.
1: Wow.
0: So, well played. Now let's go to London, 1949. Hugh Cornwell of The Stranglers, turning 77 today. He is a cricket nuffy. Absolutely.
1: He doesn't love a bit of cricket, does he?
0: Loves a bit of cricket.
1: Oh, Houston?
0: So let's do a bit of The Stranglers for Hugh's birthday. Better watch out for the skin deep. Eight past six. Wish him a laugh away. 8 past 6. Forever classic, 6 AM.

0: A Touch of the Stranglers for frontman Hugh Cornwall's 77th birthday, forever classic, 6AX at 12 past 6. It's the classic brekkie with Nat and Westo for Fox Removals. It's Friday, so that means we will have a winner for Quarter of the Week. If you've been part of the show at all during the week, you're in the draw for the $250 dining voucher to Sandalwood's award-winning restaurant. And still, you know, we don't finish till 9. There's chances to get in that draw. But Friday, I always look forward to this.
1: You're unbelievable.
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3: The dog days are over. The dog days are done.
4: Nat's new puppy non-stop barks whenever an animal shows up on her TV, which means she's missing some of her favourite shows.
5: I haven't watched Clarkson's Farm for 6 months. We can't watch the gold digging show because there's a dog in that. Then last night I'm trying to watch The Block. She doesn't like Frankie the Dog in The Block. And you can't hear anything because she can outbark anything that's on the TV. Got to remember, I'm coming from geriatric dogs. Sir Perry was 15. Mogwai was 17. They're all deaf and blind. They couldn't hear the TV. They couldn't see the TV.
0: Make her watch Old Yeller or Marley and Me. That might settle her down a little bit.
4: Andrew from Langford believes the bloke who boarded a plane wearing all of his scuba gear to avoid paying extra is a few fries short of a happy meal.
6: Sometimes in life where you just have to spend the money. How comfortable are you going to be wearing a weight vest, flippers, mask? You know, come on.
5: Hey, would you do what I have thought about, wear like a few pairs of shorts and then pants, like Joey did in Friends?
0: Yeah.
6: I thought you were about to say steal from the buffet again, but
5: Well, you know I do that.
6: Yet again, being my size, not full layers of clothes, yeah, I'll start to look like a Michelin man. But, yet again, I'd be spending the money.
4: Westo might be in for a very eye-watering surprise later on this morning if Nat followed through on what she said she was going to bring in.
5: As you know, I'm a very busy girl, and I'm always told every time I go into HR that I've got to work on my time management. Hence why I pulled out the nail polish last week. Still answering the phones, I was working on the laptop, making cups of teas, running to the printer. So I still did my job. It's not like I was letting the team down at all. But Westo?
0: Yes.
5: Hold on to your britches.
0: All right.
5: Because I'm bringing in the waxing kit on Friday.
4: And Westo's other half called through this week to talk about the fact that she doesn't have a microwave at her place.
0: Please explain the no microwave.
7: I just don't think it's healthy. Obviously, I'll eat stuff that's microwaved at your place. I mean, even so, I don't want to have it in my own home. I don't
5: work
7: want to
5: out
7: use it if I don't
5: how
7: have to.
5: Yeah. Spell hypocrite. Is that crit? I'll do a spell check on that.
1: You're unbelievable.
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5: Congratulations on bucking the trend, remaining in a healthy relationship with our Westo.
0: Yeah.
7: He may have other words to describe the relationship, but if you want to go with healthy, then sure, go ahead, Nat.
0: Is that the time? We've got to go.
5: Off the top.
1: You're unbelievable.
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9: 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Car rollover on the Cranor Freeway northbound after Magical Oak Drive in Carnup, blocking the left lane with emergency services on site and heavy traffic on approach. It's also busy on the Cranor under speed around Thomas Road Merge and Rowley Road inbound, and the Mitchell Freeway under speed around Hepburn Avenue to Warwick Road. And Royal Highway, slow on and off, northbound at Great Eastern Highway Bypass, also busy Patterson Road, Mandra Road, Cranor Beach, and Rockingham Road, Ankensall Road, Naval Base. 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

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Our sports guy, Mark Beretta, joining us at 7:45. We will, of course, be talking about those wild card finals.

0: That's the AFL wildcard finals, in case you were wondering.
1: Oh, I was wondering.
0: So Superstar Experience, this could be the biggest ever. It's two concerts that you need to choose your adventure. Bryan Adams in Paris or Duran Duran in London. You just keep listening for the cue to call. It happens not just with us, but all day. And it's very clear. It says, ring now, be caller 10, 9384 1080. You cannot miss it. 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
15: 21, the top for Perth today, and mostly sunny. From the Capital Radio 6AX newsroom, I'm Scott Maiman. Conservationists are calling on the government to back an emergency action plan to protect wildlife from bird flu. Jeff Tyler reports.
16: The Biodiversity Council's proposed roadmap targets more than 370 bird and mammal species identified as being at high to extreme risk from the H5N1 strain. Chief Executive Jack Rettman warns without rapid investment, the outbreak could be devastating to native ecosystems.
17: This is not business as usual funding. This is an additional minimum investment of $200 million over 2 years. There are people who know exactly how to put that money to use, but they're not getting the funding through.
16: Jeff Tyler, Capital Radio News.
15: The City of Perth plans to ask the state government to help close a smelly landfill site in Perth's north. The facility is holding enough bin juice to fill 40 Optus stadiums, posing severe health and environmental risks. The Water Department has ordered councils, which use the facility, to remove the toxic substance, but that's estimated to cost ratepayers hundreds of millions of dollars. Unions are welcoming a Fair Work ruling to raise vehicle allowance payments for disability care workers. The rate will increase by 4 cents per kilometre to $1.05 to help absorb rising fuel costs. Teenagers are facing new daily limits and other restrictions on Facebook and Instagram. Meta has agreed to pay the equivalent of $24 billion Australian dollars after a landmark trial in the US. Reporter Wayne Cavett says they'll boost safety measures.
1: Turn off Facebook and Instagram access to kids under 18 after 2 hours a day, meaning you might be seeing more of your kids' faces, not buried in their screens. Other agreements, no displays of likes or reactions to kids under 18. No cosmetic filters that change faces and bodies. No notifications after 10 p.m. school days.
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15: A short time ago, gold was selling at $4,615 an ounce. The Aussie dollar, 71 US cents, 12,754 Indonesian rupiah.
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15: West Coast defender Brandon Stasevich says it's unfortunate his teammate Harley Reid could not get the tribunal to overturn his two-week suspension. But Stasevich reckons there is an upside.
12: Just means Harley's got a pre-season that goes 2 weeks longer, so we can start preparing for it now, I guess. But yeah, no, it'd be disappointing for him, but 2 weeks more pre-season for him to rip in and make sure he comes back in good nick.
15: And Big Bash teams are now free to recruit for the coming summer, with the contract embargo officially lifted. That's the latest news update. I'm Scott Maiman from the Capital Radio Newsroom.

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2: 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Mostly sunny and 21 today, tomorrow partly cloudy 22, Sunday mostly sunny 25, and Monday a shower or two and 22. 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

0: It is the Classic Brekkie, Nat and Westo for Fox Removals at 6.43 on Forever Classic 6AX. Now, our man Brett Flix will be in at 7.15 to talk about the new Ridley Scott film, The Dog Stars, and it's got a pretty stellar kind of cast. Josh Brolin, Jacob Elordi, the Aussie guy, Guy Pearce, and Margaret Qualley. So that's 7.15. But while we're at the movies, do you know what people love?
1: Free stuff?
0: Free stuff, but also so many people flock to see this guy's concert movies.
2: Hello, my dear friends. I'm thrilled to announce my brand new concert, Viva Maastricht, is coming to cinemas near you. And this year is extra special because we are celebrating 20 glorious summers of music in my hometown. I cannot wait to share this wonderful anniversary concert with you on the big screen. See you there.
0: That is, of course, André Rieu. So we've got tickets to Event Cinemas Innaloo to see his André Rieu 2026 summer concert, Viva Maastricht. It is happening at 1 p.m. this Sunday. So if you would like a double, how about you give us a call now, 94 84 1080.
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5: 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On the Mitchell Freeway, it's under speed at Whitford Avenue to Warwick Road inbound. The Cronulla Freeway is slow at Ankerton Road to Rowley Road and up around Canning Highway for a better run-up across Mattery Bridge and the Narrows through to the city. All clear Graham Farmer Freeway, Northbridge Tunnel in both directions. Tonkin Highway slow northbound at Wasper Road East. Rowe Highway slow on and off northbound at Great Eastern Highway Bypass. Busy Patterson Road, Mandra Road, Cronulla Beach, Rockingham Road, Ankerton Road, Naval Base. 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

0: 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And, of course, we don't just play that one obvious track. We play a fair bit of The Who. 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
0: This one is a difficult choice, but a good choice to have to make. So we've got two great concerts, two incredible international cities. You get to choose your own adventure. It's Brian Adams in Paris or Duran Duran in London. It's a win either way, isn't it? And Marilyn from Forestfield, the good news is you're caller 10. You're on the exclusive standby list.
4: Oh, thank you very much.
5: You are welcome. People are cursing you because you were caller number 10, but congratulations. Are you on your way to work at the moment, Marilyn?
4: I am. Yes, I am.
5: What do you do for a living, girl?
4: I'm a community support worker. So I help people out in the community with mental health, disability and aged care.
5: Oh, well done you, mate.
0: So you sound like you deserve a nice trip overseas. Would it be an easy choice for you? Well, are you going Brian in Paris or Duran Duran in London?
4: I think Brian Adams. I saw him in concert a long, long time ago in Perth and I loved it. It was amazing. And I've always just, loved him. So I think it would be Paris.
0: Okay. All right.
5: The city of love. Maybe, I don't know, something might be able to happen, Marilyn, with you and Brian.
4: I think I'm a tad older than Brian, and I think, yes, he's probably got better offers. But anyway.
5: You never know, mate. He might be into cougars. You don't know these things.
0: Exactly. And if you don't ask, you don't know.
5: Or you get arrested by the French police. Okay.
0: So good luck, whichever one you do choose with you. It sounds like Brian in Paris. You get return airfares to the city of choice, tickets to the concert of choice, and the $5,000 spending money. 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
5: Mostly sunny today, 21 degrees, the top for Perth. From the Capital Radio 6IX newsroom, I'm Scott Maiman. WA police have made a grim update in the search for a missing elderly man in the Wheatbelt. 87-year-old James Ballantyne went missing last weekend. Police now saying there's little hope of finding the man alive. Federal Labor Minister Patrick Orman says the Productivity Commission should move on after revealing they weren't happy with being called East Coast clowns by the WA Premier. Roger Cook made the comment after the Commission's interim report, which described the current GST arrangements as a costly mistake and only benefiting Western Australia. Mr. Gorman says it's a passionate topic.
6: Everyone will choose their language in their own way, but one of the things I like about Australian politics is that sometimes we go really hard, we say exactly what we think, and then once we've had a disagreement, we've got an outcome, and in this case, a fantastic outcome, we move on. And that would be my advice to the Productivity Commission as well.
5: Earlier this week, the Prime Minister announced there won't be any changes to WA's share of the GST. Two men have been charged, accused of being involved in a sophisticated global cybercrime syndicate. Jeff Tyler reports.
7: State and federal police, as well as the FBI, began investigations in April after reports of a syndicate allegedly inserting malicious code into software which was then used by developers. Over 1,000 organisations were compromised globally, and remediation costs could be in the hundreds of millions of dollars. A 21-year-old Cottesloe man and a 23-year-old Mandurah man have both been charged with a combined 14 offences. Investigations remain ongoing. Jeff Tyler, Capital Radio News.
5: Renowned voice actor Peter Cullen has died at the age of 85. He was famous for voicing Optimus Prime in the Transformers franchise and Eeyore in Winnie the Pooh.
4: Now a 6IX finance update.
5: The Dow Jones closed at 53,569. Gold selling at $4,601 an ounce. The Aussie dollar, 71 US cents, 12,770 Indonesian rupiah.
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5: Fremantle's Murphy Reid says the retiring Sam Switkowski has been a big factor in his rapid rise in his first two seasons in the AFL. Earlier this week, Switkowski announced his plan to retire from football at the end of the season. Reid says he'll be a big loss.
8: He made the whole process of, you know, learning all the roles, learning where I should be, when I should wait, all these little things, so much easier for me, and incredibly grateful, especially game day as well. He's massive for our whole forward line group. Everything's so crazy on game day, and he's always that guy you can just go to if you want to just, you know, calm down.
5: And that's the latest news update. I'm Scott Maiman from the Capital Radio Newsroom.
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10: 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On the Mitchell Freeway, it's under speed. Woodfords Avenue to Warwick Road inbound. The Cronulla Freeway slow. Ankstill Road to Rowley Road and also around Canning Highway. Tonkin Highway slow northbound from Kelvin Road to Hale Road and Roe Highway slow on and off northbound at Great Eastern Highway Bypass. Also busy on Charles Street, Citybound at Newcastle Street, North Perth, and Thomas Street, Aberdare Road in West Perth. Patterson Road still busy around Manor Road, Cronulla Beach. Census night was Tuesday, the 11th of August. There's still time to complete. 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
3: 6AX four-day forecast.
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12: 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We are looking at 21 and mostly sunny today. Tomorrow, partly cloudy, 22. By Sunday, mostly sunny, 25. And then Monday, shower or two, 22. 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
12: on 6IX. 6 past 7 on a Friday. Look, the sun's out.
13: Sun's out.
12: It's looking pretty good. Mostly sunny. 21 today. 25 by Sunday. You wouldn't be dead for quids. Hey, we've got things to do before we finish at 9.
13: Mm-hmm.
12: Barrett's, Mark Barretta. Formerly of Sunrise, a television show. He's our sports guy. He's going to have a chat at 7:45. There's a lot to cover. There's the wildcard AFL finals. You've got Matilda's action.
13: Yes.
12: With that, there's a lot of talk about, you know, Mary Fowler's...
13: Other half. Nathan Cleary.
12: And where he might end up. Is he going to be coming to the Perth Bears?
13: How good would that be?
12: And while we're talking AFL finals as well, like, what was it, 44 minutes in the Frio?
13: 44 minutes.
12: Sold out.
13: I didn't even have a chance to log on.
12: Well, you can always buy some from somebody else.
13: Scalpers.
12: I wasn't going to say that word, but yeah.
13: I'll check out Marketplace. Lots of bargains on there.
12: We've got a bit of Fleetwood Mac, bit of Donna Summer, and then our man Brett Benetti in with Brett Flicks reviewing The Dog Stars, the new Ridley Scott film, very soon.

0: Forever Classic 6AX at 14 past 7. Nat and Westo on the Classic Brekkie. Look, if you've just woken up, the bad news is that we've had our round of the 6AX Superstar Experience.
1: Yes.
0: The good news is...
1: Oh, there is good news?
0: Yeah,
1: silver lining?
0: It continues all day after 9 o'clock. So plenty more chances to get yourself on that standby list and maybe off to... Paris to see Bryan Adams or London to see Duran Duran. But right now we must do this. The unmistakable sounds of Brett Flicks for another week with Brett Burdetti. Now, mate, if survival movies are your thing, this might be one to check out. And it's from Ridley Scott as well.
2: Absolutely. The Dog Stars. Imagine a devastating pandemic. A little bit too soon for that as
1: maybe.
2: Well.
1: Yeah, maybe.
2: The world on the brink and one man trying to survive with his dog in a world where... everything has disappeared.
1: The Dog Stars. It looks fantastic. And as soon as I saw the word dog in the title, you had me. You're telling me it's the end of the world. What's going on?
2: Well, you've got survival. There's a bit of loneliness, danger, grief. And a guy in search of connection with others. That's the Dog Stars. And it's now showing.
3: Before the world ended, I was kissing my wife, playing with my dog.
4: Jasper!
3: The world that was doesn't exist. Here it's just us trying to hold on to what was. But out there, it's kill or be killed. The only thing left to fear. Survivors. I heard a voice on the radio. Saying, my name is Hick.
5: I'm Seema.
6: We survive because we have rules about how to deal with unknowns.
3: They're gonna keep coming. We can't hold them off forever.
0: Who's trying to survive this world in ruins?
2: It's got a good cast. It stars Jacob Elordi, Josh Brolin, and Margaret Qualley. Guy Pearce is in there as well. As you heard in the trailer, Elordi plays Hig. He's a former pilot trying to survive with his loyal dog Jasper. While Josh Brolin, he plays a guy named Bangley, a hardened, tough survivor. A perfect part for Brolin as well.
1: Now, two things I've got to say. I am expecting the dog to steal the show, and there better not be any death of dogs in this movie, mate. You don't need to tell me,
0: it's a movie killer.
1: I'm walking out.
2: Jasper is one of the best things about the movie. The film is more than just surviving. It's about loneliness, grief, and finding something worth living for after the world has fallen apart.
1: So it's not really a relaxing night at the movies, is
2: it? It looks stunning. It's got a great atmosphere, strong performances. As I said, I'm really impressed with the cast, but the pace is the problem here for me.
1: Yeah.
2: As Westo said, it's a Ridley Scott film, and for a survivor thriller, it doesn't always have the tension that you'd expect.
1: Oh, that's surprising.
0: How many doomsday preppers out of five are you going to give the Dog Stars?
2: Mainly because of Jasper, I'm giving it 3.
1: Yay.
2: As I said to you, it's a great cast. The visuals are fantastic, and that's why it's worth seeing as well as Jasper. But again, they could have shaved about 20 minutes off this film, I think.
1: Oh, why do they always do that? So Jasper, he should be getting some schmackos, and we should be getting some movie giveaways. What have you got?
2: Yeah, 3 schmackos worth. We got 3 double passes to see the Dog Stars in the Reading Cinemas Gold Lounge.
1: Ooh.
2: So Reading Cinemas Belmont, they'll make your movie experience one to remember. 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
0: Okay, hit the phones, 94841080. Now another round of Brett Flicks. Thank you, BB.
2: Yeah, it's still worth chasing your tail for. 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
9: 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On the Mitchell Freeway, it's under speed around Reed Highway inbound, Cronulla Freeway slow, Ankster Road to Rolly Road and at Leach Highway. And all clear Grand Farmer Freeway, Northbridge Tunnel in both directions. Tonkin Highway slow northbound from Kelvin Road to Hale Road. Charles Street citybound is busy at Newcastle Street in North Perth. Also Thomas Street southbound at Aberdeen Road, West Perth. And Patterson Road busy at Mandurah Road, Cronulla Beach. Also Rockingham Road, Ankersall Road, Naval Base. Keep WA's GST deal. 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

0: 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On Forever Classic 6AX, it is 7:28, the classic breaking net in Westo for Fox Removals. There is always a lot happening in the world of sport, and no one better placed to run us through that than Mark Beretta. We've got him after the news.
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9: Mostly sunny today, 21 degrees, the top for Perth. From the Capital Radio 6AX newsroom, I'm Scott Maiman. WA police have made a grim update in the search for a missing elderly man in the Wheatbelt. 87-year-old James Ballantyne went missing last weekend. Police now saying there's little hope of finding the man alive. Federal Labor Minister Patrick Orman says the Productivity Commission should move on after revealing they weren't happy with being called East Coast clowns by the WA Premier. Roger Cook made the comment after the Commission's interim report, which described the current GST arrangements as a costly mistake and only benefiting Western Australia. Mr. Gorman says it's a passionate topic.
10: Everyone will choose their language in their own way, but one of the things I like about Australian politics is that sometimes we go really hard, we say exactly what we think, and then once we've had a disagreement, we've got an outcome, and in this case, a fantastic outcome, we move on. And that would be my advice to the Productivity Commission as well.
9: Earlier this week, the Prime Minister announced there won't be any changes to WA's share of the GST. Two men have been charged, accused of being involved in a sophisticated global cybercrime syndicate. Jeff Tyler reports.
11: State and federal police, as well as the FBI, began investigations in April after reports of a syndicate allegedly inserting malicious code into software which was then used by developers. Over 1,000 organisations were compromised globally, and remediation costs could be in the hundreds of millions of dollars. A 21-year-old Cottesloe man and a 23-year-old Mandurah man have both been charged with a combined 14 offences. Investigations remain ongoing. Jeff Tyler, Capital Radio News.
9: Renowned voice actor Peter Cullen has died at the age of 85. He was famous for voicing Optimus Prime in the Transformers franchise and Eeyore in Winnie the Pooh.
8: Now a 6AX finance update.
9: The Dow Jones closed at 53,569. Gold selling at $4,601 an ounce. The Aussie dollar, 71 US cents, 12,770 Indonesian rupiah.
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9: Fremantle's Murphy Reid says the retiring Sam Switkowski has been a big factor in his rapid rise in his first two seasons in the AFL. Earlier this week, Switkowski announced his plan to retire from football at the end of the season. Reid says he'll be a big loss.
12: He made the whole process of, you know, learning all the roles, learning where I should be, when I should wait, all these little things, so much easier for me, and incredibly grateful, especially game day as well. He's massive for our whole forward line group. Everything's so crazy on game day, and he's always that guy you can just go to if you want to just, you know, calm down.
9: And that's the latest news update. I'm Scott Maiman from the Capital Radio Newsroom.
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13: 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It's looking busy on the Kwinana Freeway, inbound slow at Ankerdale Road to Rowley Road and Leach Highway, all clear on the Mitchell and Graham Farmer Freeways, Northbridge Tunnel at speed in both directions. Tonkin Highway slow northbound from Kelvin Road to Hale Road, busy on Thomas Street southbound, Davidere Road in West Perth. And roadworks on the Mitchell Freeway, both directions between Hester Avenue and Ocean Reef Road, with speed reductions in place. Census night was Tuesday, the 11th of August. There's still time to complete. 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

monthlyauctions.com.au. Mostly sunny 21 today, tomorrow partly cloudy 22, Sunday mostly sunny 25, and Monday a shower or two and 22. 9 in Bentley, 10 in Butler. 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

0: so many great Neil Diamond songs, and you get more of them here on Forever Classic 6X than anywhere else in Perth. It is 7:39, Nat and Westo on the Classic Brekkie for Fox Removals, and we do love our sport. So with that, to talk all things sport, it is the one and only Mark Beretta. Good morning.
1: Westy, Nat, how are you, legends?
2: Mate, it's Friday. Do you know that? That's all I can say, Dale.
1: You fall across the line again.
2: Just crawled over it, mate.
0: Yes, we are. We're barely there, but we are here nonetheless. Good. So, mate, look, a lot of talk about, obviously, AFL finals and the wild card finals.
1: Mm. Yeah, interesting. I mean, we've got Bulldogs and Collingwood tonight, and then tomorrow we've got Melbourne and Carlton. Interesting concept, the wild card finals. Mm. First time. Initial reaction from a lot of clubs and players, I got the feeling at the start of the year when it was, you know, when it was mapped out, was, oh, gee, really, don't know. But, you know, this follows a sort of a US-style and NBA and NFL-style map of getting to finals and having second chances. I reckon now it's here. People are going, well, actually, hang on, it's not bad. Number one, I get two good games on what would have been the bye weekend before the finals start. Mm. And

0: you know, we've just had another two teams with possibilities to play grand finals. So I think the general consensus, you know, I was at a footy lunch yesterday and Steve Canelio, Guy McKenna, Matthew Pavlich was there. It was a good turnout, but the general consensus from those guys with this now that it's here, this is a good thing and it will be a winner for football. So interesting couple of contests. The Pies and the Bulldogs, I think the consensus amongst the players, so I won't put my own mockers on this, but everyone thought the Bulldogs would get over Collingwood and that Carlton will just keep their good form rolling on and they'll roll over Melbourne. So for those two teams, this could be a golden opportunity. And remember, last time the Bulldogs won a flag, they did a similar thing from seventh where they just steamrolled through, won all the games in the finals, grand final as well, and won the premiership. So yeah, interesting time for them. Their fans will be just trying to think back to that great year.
1: And that, was that 2016?
0: Would have been.
1: Yeah.
0: Yeah, there you go.
1: And I think, interesting for Frio, 2016 Bulldogs was the last time that a team lost the last round of the home and away season and still won the flag.
0: Yeah.
1: So it's 10 years, Frio's lost the last round. Mm. Maybe that's a good sign.
2: It could be.
0: Hey, what about those Dockers tickets selling out in 44 minutes?
2: Oh, yeah. Mate, they went quickly. That's the game against the Hawks on Thursday, Optus.
0: Yeah. Haven't they got some momentum, though? I mean, your Dockers are going to be very, very hard to stop. I know Matthew Pavlich has had a very he's had a tough week, but I think he's got one eye on his Dockers there and a bit of a skip in the heart at the moment on that side of things.
2: After so many years, you'd have to imagine he would.
0: Yeah. And good on him. I mean, what a legend of the club. Just a shame he's not there at the moment, you know, as a player to enjoy this moment.
2: Oh, yes.
0: I'm pretty sure he's got to be there in the stands screaming his lungs out to the Dockers.
2: I think you might be right.
1: I think he'd rather be sort of dealing with the ride that the Dockers are on than the one that the Swans are on at the moment.
2: Good Lord, yeah.
1: Now, a couple of things we've got to touch on, and there is that kind of link. We've got Matildas to discuss, there's the obvious link with Mary Fowler to the Rugby League with Nathan Cleary and talk around where he might be going at the end of next year when he's off contract. So can you hang around? We'll come back and chat about those two.
0: Absolutely.
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5: 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Broken down truck, Mitchell Freeway northbound at Hodges Drive in Connolly in the left emergency lane. It's looking slow on the Kwinana Freeway, Ankerton Road to Rowley Road inbound and at Leach Highway. And all clear on the Mitchell and Graham Farmer Freeways, Northbridge Tunnel at speed in both directions. Tonkin Highway slow northbound from Kelvin Road to Hale Road, Rye Highway slow northbound at Tonkin Highway and southbound at Great Eastern Highway Bypass. Busy Thomas Street southbound at Aberdeen Road in West Perth. 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

0: 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We have discussed the AFL finals, but Nat, let's talk about your girls.
1: The Matildas. So the last time they met Columbia in February, they went down 2-1. But it looks like it's been confirmed Matildas taking on Columbia again for a two-match series for the friendlies. Now, they confirmed that the first game will definitely be in Canberra. That's November 28. No idea where the second game is going to be. What do you think, Brett?
2: Where would you put it? That's a good question.
1: Perth?
2: It's got to go to... Sorry, that was a stupid question.
1: Just an idea.
2: Why not? You know, absolutely. It's got to have a big population centre. Canberra's an interesting choice, but, you know, people turn out in Canberra and people travel from Sydney, Melbourne. And we all travel around the country to see the Matildas. Such is the passion for that side. I mean, if there's a team that's just captured the heart of the nation, it's the Matildas, isn't it? We just love them. So to see them take on Columbia again and, fingers crossed, get revenge against Columbia would be absolutely fantastic. But the thing I love about the Matildas, they just keep evolving. They keep getting better and better. You know, they're bringing such great new young talent as well. So, yeah, pretty exciting time. And fingers crossed, guys. I hope it is Perth where they get that second game. We'll get on the phone and start lobbying Football Australia today.
1: Yeah, talk to your people, will you, mate? I'd like to go.
0: Make it happen. So, while we're talking Matildas and also Perth, there's that obvious link, the relationship with Mary Fowler and Nathan Cleary. A lot of talk around him. He's got to be the biggest player in the game around the world at the moment in the rugby league. Off contract at the end of next year. Talk about the fact that he might come to the Perth Bears.
1: Well, that'd be nice.
0: Well, he'd be a, you know, 1 17-hour flight from the UK.
1: Oh, okay.
0: So maybe he's a little bit closer to
1: Mary may not be happy with that, yeah.
0: But the big carrot that's being dangled is the PNG Chiefs. There's a 4-year deal, $1.5 million per season, tax free, I believe.
1: Oh my gosh.
0: But he's going to have to live in a compound. You can't play the games at night for security reasons. We're going to get him here.
2: I think he's a chance, for sure. I like the way you've tied it in Mary Fowler and being able to, travel to the UK and keep the relationship in order. At the end of the day, I think Nathan Cleary will not resist the temptation of starting up with a new club. That's a fair challenge. And the big money on offer in PNG. Now, remember, all those dollars are tax-free.
0: Yeah.
2: Yes, there are challenges in the living and, you know, moving around and... But I've been up there a few months ago and had a look, and I actually think it's pretty good. I think the setup's good. You know, they've virtually got them on an island of their own. It's not too bad. The thing will be keeping the chemistry between the team because they're going to be living in each other's pockets, and so are their families and their partners. So COVID has shown us that sometimes that can be challenging for teams. Mm. But if they can pull it off, I think at the end of the day, everyone who goes there is well aware they're being paid very, very well, and it just has some sacrifices that come with it too. So my gut feel and what I'm hearing is he will go to PNG, but let's just see. I mean, he's in such a great spot. He is the best player in the world at the moment, no doubt about it. He's the best player in the NRL, obviously, and, you know, he commands a big paycheck. Can the Bears stump up and, you know, make it tantalising for him? That's probably the big question, and probably the answer is they'll have a red-hot go. Mm.
0: Well, that's so. Fingers crossed that we're half a chance. I guess one positive about them all living together in the compound is you know that they're not going to bugger off and do something stupid in a hotel somewhere.
1: Correct, sir.
2: Correct.
0: Yeah.
1: Correct.
0: Literally locked down and under control. Thank you, as always, Mark Barretta. You've done well with the sport, which is good because that's your whole thing, isn't
1: it?
0: That's your shtick. Yeah.
2: Thanks, Westy. Thanks, Nat. Have a great weekend. Enjoy the footy and go Matildas, Nat.
1: Yes, absolutely.
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